ships shouldn't be charged for passing through the Strait of Hormuz. He had proposed a 20% cargo fee in return for US protection of the route. It comes as the US says it's launched a fourth consecutive night of strikes against Iran. Police investigating the deaths of three members of the same family in County Antrim say their theory is a double murder followed by sudden death. An 8-year-old girl, a woman who was 39, and a 41-year-old man were found at a house in Ballymena on Monday. And Spain are into the World Cup final after beating France 2-0 in Dallas. They'll face either England or Argentina in Sunday's final. That's the latest. I'm Stevie Shillinglaw.

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10: From the Sky News Centre at 2. Counter-terror police think the killing of Anne Widdecombe was a targeted attack, but are still working to establish a motive. The former MP's body was found in her Devon home on Thursday. A 28-year-old man's in custody on suspicion of murder and can be held for up to 7 days. Police and commentator Graham Wetton explains why a murder investigation is running parallel to a terrorism inquiry.
11: We've almost got to get the end first before they can establish it as a terrorist incident, because it has to be the objective or the motivation that classes it as a terrorist incident. But you can still commit terrorist type offences without actually having something declared as a terrorist incident.
10: Meanwhile, the incoming Prime Minister says there needs to be a serious review into MP security following the death of Ms. Widdecombe. Andy Burnham says politics has darkened in the last 10 years. Mr. Burnham's also said the passing of the Hillsborough Law in the Commons puts the right values back at the heart of the country. It now goes to the House of Lords, and if peers back it, public officials will have a legal duty to cooperate with inquiries. Meanwhile, the head of the COVID inquiry is calling for a radical overhaul and a clear supply plan for future pandemics. Baroness Hannett says the government's so-called VIP lane didn't work.
12: It was a misguided attempt at prioritisation. In responding to the crisis, some suppliers were given favourable treatment simply on account of their connections with the government.
10: Although she does admit there was no evidence of corruption in the system. Her fifth report also says the scramble to buy PPE wasted almost £10 billion of taxpayers' money. The US says it's launched a fourth consecutive night of strikes against Iran. Washington says the attacks are targeting Iranian capabilities used to strike commercial shipping in the Strait of Hormuz. And Spain's Pedro Porro says it's a dream come true to reach the World Cup final. They'll play either England or Argentina for the trophy on Sunday, with the old rivals meeting in Atlanta tonight. That's the latest. I'm Stevie Schillinglaw.

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1: From the Sky News Centre at 3, Andy Burnham says politics has darkened since he was last in Westminster as he called for a serious review into MP security following the murder of Anne Widdecombe. Counter-terror police say the 78-year-old's death was a targeted attack. The incoming Prime Minister says what happened to Miss Widdecombe was appalling.
2: I knew Anne over many years in the House and would get along and everybody would get along, but it feels as though something has changed. It's easy to blame social media, but it feels like it's having some impact in just building that kind of toxicity that's around the political debate.
1: A 28-year-old man remains in custody on suspicion of murder and alleged terror offences. MPs have formally given their approval to the Hillsborough Law. The long-delayed legislation will impose a duty on public bodies and officials to tell the truth in official investigations and inquiries. The US has launched a fourth consecutive night of strikes against Iran. Washington says the attacks are targeting Iranian capabilities used to strike commercial shipping in the Strait of Hormuz. It comes after President Trump scrapped a proposed 20% cargo fee in return for the US protection of the route. It will be replaced by trade and investment deals with Gulf states. Older teenagers are to face a voluntary overnight social media curfew under plans announced by Technology Secretary Liz Kendall. It's part of the government's wider restrictions on the platforms for children. Spain are through to the World Cup final after beating France 2-0 in Dallas. Joe Rawson reports.
3: An upset of sorts as the European champions get the better of tournament favourites France. Mikel Oyarzabal gave them the lead from the penalty spot after a foul by Luca Dean. Tottenham's Pedro Porro added a second on 58 minutes. France were toothless in attack, but that was down to a superb defensive performance from the Spanish. Full time, Spain 2, France 0.
1: And a T-Rex skeleton is sold for just over $50 million at auction in New York. Gus was found on a ranch in South Dakota. That's the latest. I'm Stevie Schillinglaw.

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13: From the Sky News Centre at 4. Counter-terrorism police investigating the murder of Anne Widdecombe say they're looking into multiple lines of inquiry after revealing her death was a targeted attack. The former Conservative MP who defected to Reform UK was found dead at her home on Dartmoor last Thursday. Head of counter-terrorism policing Lawrence Taylor says it's a complex investigation.
14: New information can emerge as officers progress their inquiries, and we intend to release further information when it's available and when it is appropriate to do so. So please allow us to do our job thoroughly and carefully, and think before sharing any unverified information.
13: A 28-year-old man remains in custody. Donald Trump now says ships shouldn't be charged for passing through the Strait of Hormuz. He's climbed down after proposing a 20% cargo fee in return for US protection of the route. It will be replaced by trade and investment deals with Gulf states. Speaking last night, the president said it will bring huge investment to the US.
15: I was called by different people, different countries, kings and emirs, and they said we'd love to do it a different way. We'd love to invest in the United States with billions and billions of dollars, as opposed to charging a fee.
13: Meanwhile, the US has launched a fourth consecutive night of strikes against Iran. Washington says the attacks are targeting Iranian capabilities used to strike commercial shipping in the Strait of Hormuz. Incoming Prime Minister Andy Burnham says the Hillsborough Law will rewire the state and pass power to ordinary people. MPs have approved the legislation, which gives officials a duty to cooperate with inquiries. The COVID inquiries found no corruption in the awarding of PPE contracts under Boris Johnson, but Baroness Hallett says the VIP lane for buying equipment was biased towards those with political connections. And Spain's Pedro Porro says it's a dream come true to reach the World Cup final. They'll play either England or Argentina for the trophy on Sunday, with the old rivals meeting in Atlanta tonight. That's the latest. I'm Stevie Shillinglaw.

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1: From the Sky News Centre at 5, Donald Trump says attacks on Iran will continue as the US Navy resumed its blockade of the Strait of Hormuz. Iranian state media says there were several explosions overnight. Yesterday, the president U-turned on plans to impose a 20% toll on shipping passing through the strait. Instead, he claims there will be trade and investment deals with Gulf leaders. Our U.S. correspondent James Matthews says a peace deal is further away than ever.
2: We are seeing a rapid descent back to conflict. I think war itself is the only certainty. Negotiations are stalled. Indeed, we saw that spectacular climb down, actually. Now he is talking about this investment.
1: Andy Burnham says politics has darkened since he was last in Westminster as he called for a serious review into MPs' security following the murder of Anne Widdecombe. Counter-terror police say the 78-year-old's death was a targeted attack. The incoming Prime Minister says what happened to Ms. Widdecombe was appalling.
3: I knew Anne over many years in the House and we'd get along and everybody would get along, but it feels as though something has changed. It's easy to blame social media, but it feels like it's having some impact in just building that kind of toxicity that's around the political debate.
1: A 28-year-old man remains in custody on suspicion of murder. MPs have formally given their approval to the Hillsborough Law. The long-delayed legislation will impose a duty on public bodies and officials to tell the truth in official inquiries. The Met Office says the UK's 20th century climate has gone as extreme weather becomes more common. A new report says 2025 was the warmest year on record with rising temperatures and more frequent heat waves. Spain are into the World Cup final after beating France 2-0 in Dallas. They'll face either England or Argentina in Sunday's final. And the Duchess of Sussex has been nominated for a Daytime Emmy Award for her Netflix series With Love, Meghan. Her 8-part cookery show featured celebrities like Chrissy Teigen and her husband, Prince Harry. That's the latest. I'm Stevie Shillinglaw.

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2: From the Sky News Centre at 6, England are one win away from their first World Cup final in 60 years. They'll renew rivalries with defending champions Argentina in the last four in Atlanta tonight, but manager Thomas Tuchel isn't bothered about what's gone before.
3: We respect our opponent, but we don't dip in historic events and we don't make it bigger than it is. It's a big football match. It's, like you said, a big occasion. We are very excited, grateful, but very hungry and ready to go.
2: Spain are already through to Sunday's final after beating favourites France 2-0 last night. The American military says it's hit dozens of targets during its latest wave of strikes on Iran. Meanwhile, Donald Trump's backtracked on plans to charge a toll on shipping using the Strait of Hormuz. Ministers have confirmed they're planning to introduce an overnight social media curfew for 16 and 17-year-olds. It'll be voluntary, though, prompting the Conservatives to warn it won't achieve anything. Incoming Prime Minister Andy Burnham says the Hillsborough Law will rewire the state and pass power to ordinary people. MPs have approved the legislation, which gives officials a duty to cooperate with inquiries. Conservative Shadow Justice Minister Kieran Mullen drew a noisy response over his party's concerns.
4: I would challenge any MP, no matter how supportive of this legislation, with such far-reaching consequences for the operation of government, to say the progress of this bill, and particularly over the last 24 hours, is anything like careful and considered.
2: The Met Office says the UK's 20th century climate has gone as extreme weather becomes more common. A new report says last year was the warmest year on record, with rising temperatures and more frequent heat waves. And going to museums could slow down ageing. Researchers have found cinema trips and other cultural events could be comparable to regular exercise in supporting longer lives. That's the latest. I'm Kat Suave.
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6: 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Hey, good morning. We made it Wednesday. Happy hump day, 15th of July. It is D-Day. If you're a football fan, well, almost D-Day. It's a D-Day before D-Day, I suppose. Let's get going with Aaj Ki Raat, Street 2. I got a Dube from Geraya. It's your All Request Hour with me, Paul Shah, on Brekkie.
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2: It's 11 minutes after 6 o'clock. It is down to, well, first of all, congratulations to Spain making it to the World Cup finals. Tonight, it's our turn to make history. Can we do it? Of course we can. England versus Argentina. A win puts us in the finals. A loss puts us against France in the third place match for Saturday. Historically, we are up with Argentina. 3 wins and 5 draws. And who can forget that very, very famous Hand of God incident? Lots of history between these two teams, England and Argentina. Fingers crossed. Let's do everything we can. Send some positive vibes all the way to the USA today for England. Let's do this, boys.
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2: So it is breakfast with Paul Shah, 12 minutes after 6. Did you stay up last night watching the football? Yeah, maybe, maybe not, I don't know. Anyway, congratulations Spain, amazing stuff. Let's see what happens the next few days. Well, the next few hours are going to be very, very, very interesting. I can't wait. Right, we're doing the All Request Hour. Let me know what song you want to hear. 020-881-38040, or you can WhatsApp 07925-700-272. What song is going to make your day today and get you set off the right way? Give me a call, drop me a WhatsApp. Just after the break, I've got music from Divana, 1992, and bit of Aladdin for you as well. And this beautiful song from Adnan Sami, Tera Chehra.
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1: Okay, so we got the M25 anti-clock junction 17 to 15, half hour's worth of delays there. M6 southbound between 10 and 9, congestion there, 20 minutes worth of delays. M1 southbound between 5 and 4, 15 minutes worth of delays. More in the next hour.
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2: Tonight on ITV, Coronation Street at 9 p.m, Betsy's loved ones gather at the General in search of answers. Chesney receives bad news about Joseph's education, and Cassie's warning for Tracy falls on deaf ears. Over on BBC One, Rush, the movie at 10 past 11 p.m. The story of the rivalry between legendary F1 racing champions Niki Lauda and James Hunt. Two charismatic drivers with entirely different approaches and personalities. 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Starring Huma Qureshi in a career-defining role, this is an unforgettable political thriller filled with gripping storytelling, shocking twists, and relentless suspense. 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

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Good morning. How you doing today? Paul Shah with you through until 9 o'clock. That's the end of our All Request Hour. Quick reminder, the blockbuster series Maharani made its UK TV debut last week on Sony TV. This smash hit drama has captured the nation's attention, has become one of the most talked about series on Sony TV, starring Huma Qureshi in a career-defining role. This is an unforgettable political thriller filled with gripping storytelling, shocking twists and relentless suspense. 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Watch Maharani tonight from 9 p.m. only on Sony TV. Sony TV is available on Sky Channel 703, Virgin 805 and EETV 390 as well. Got your corn cheer for you after 7 o'clock. Football updates. We've got your listener's choice after 8 o'clock, your Paul Shah's threesome, another football update, another listener's choice as well. We're going to go a bit football themed today because I'm feeling a bit patriotic. I'm feeling like we need a bit of It's Coming Home, a bit of Musty as well. The England ding-a-linger song, we can do that. Let's throw all of our weight and support behind our Three Lions. Let's get this going. I cannot wait for tonight. Nervous? Yeah, I'm sure a lot of us are, right? Ha ha.

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7: From the Sky News Centre at 7, England's old rivals Argentina stand between them and a place in the World Cup final. The teams meet in Atlanta tonight, with Thomas Tuchel's side aiming to end the reign of the defending champions. These England fans are confident.
8: I think we're a better team than Argentina. Obviously, we've got to take care of Messi.
9: I mean, Argentina, couldn't think of any team more appropriate to stuff to get through to the final.
10: I'm not confident on them, but they've got where they are with how they've done it. So I think it could be an omen.
7: Whoever wins will face Spain in Sunday's final after their 2-0 victory over favourites France. The US Navy's resumed its blockade of the Strait of Hormuz, with Donald Trump warning attacks on Iran will continue. The American military's confirmed it hit dozens of targets overnight. Older teenagers are to face a voluntary overnight social media curfew under new government plans. Victoria Lawrence has more.
11: The changes for those aged 16 and 17 will see default settings prevent access to features that keep users hooked. It means things like never-ending video reels and algorithmic feeds will be automatically turned off between midnight and 6 a.m. But critics are sceptical about the measures. The Conservatives say the curfews can be easily switched off, so it won't achieve anything.
7: MPs have backed the Hillsborough law, meaning officials will have a duty to cooperate with investigations. Incoming Prime Minister Andy Burnham says it will pass power to ordinary people. A cross-party group of politicians is demanding the government stand up to the fast food industry to tackle obesity. The Health and Social Care Committee calculates unhealthy diets cost the UK economy around £74 billion a year. And the Duchess of Sussex has been nominated for a Daytime Emmy for her show With Love, Meghan. The 8-part lifestyle series featured guests including her husband Prince Harry and Chrissy Teigen. That's the latest. I'm Kat Suave.
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15: Highs of 28 degrees across the south and the Midlands. Further up north in Scotland, you got highs of 27 degrees. Right now, it's 18 in London. Cardiff, 17. Birmingham 16, Leicester, Bolton, Leeds, all at 15 degrees. Manchester 16, Edinburgh right now 12 degrees.
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15: 4 minutes after seven, happy hump day, 15th of July. 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Two songs for you back to back. I've got a vow for you. Wow. Yeggs in the gi, Monica, oh my darling, on the way. 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
2: 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And yeah, so we've got three wins against their two and five draws. 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So there's not really much to say, really, is it? Hopefully we can get past Argentina today and meet Spain in the final. Come on, England, you got to do this for us.
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2: 18 minutes after 7. Good morning. How you doing today? Right, we got a winner for our corn chair for our listeners' choice. We'll do that in a second. Before that, let's get to our corn chair today. Madhav, a small town boy from Bihar, falls in love with Ria Somani, a wealthy modern girl from Delhi. Despite their differences, they form a close bond, but Ria insists on being just his half-girlfriend. Who plays Madhav in this film? What's the name of the actor who plays Madhav in the film? I've literally given you the film name in there. It was released in 2017. Vikrant Masi in the film. Who's Masi? Vikrant Masi in the film. But who plays Madhav in this film, please and thank you? What do you reckon, Shmekin, eh?
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5: 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Riaz in Hemel Hempstead, Vibhav in Milton Keynes, Zahida in Leicester, Namrata in Coventry, Jandal in Chelmsford, Nadu in Wembley, Shallow in Solihull, Dave in Solihull, Raj in Wembley, Rajesh in the Isle of Wight, Divya in Harrow, Jaswant in Belgium, Sophie in Scotland, all with the right answer. Well done. Madhav, a small town boy from Bihar, falls in love with Ria Somani, a wealthy modern girl from Delhi. Despite their differences, they form a close bond, but Ria insists on being just his half-girlfriend. Who plays Madhav in this film? What's the name of the actor who plays Madhav in the film? Released in 2017, Vikram Massey and Seema Biwas in the film. But who plays Madhav in this film? What do you reckon? 020-8813-8040. WhatsApp through 07925-700-272.
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2: 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Priyanka Chopra Jonas, this week's Artist of the Week. She's got some proper good you tunes, hasn't she? Gabri Nahi on the way for you, Dostana. 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
7: M25 anti-clock between 17 and 15 for the M4 congestion there. Half hour's worth of delays. M4 eastbound between 5 and 4B. 20 minutes worth of delays there because of a broken down car. M6 southbound congestion there. 15 minutes worth of delays. More for you in the next hour.
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1: 7:38, when something's new, you just can't stop talking about it. I picked up a mate from the airport last week. We hadn't seen each other in ages. I thought we'd spend the drive catching up and talking about old times. But no, the entire journey home, all he talked about was his Air India flight. The seat turned into a bed. The food was actually good. I even had Wi-Fi at 35,000 feet. I'm thinking that's great, but how about telling me how good I look? But I get it. When something feels that good, it's all you want to talk about. Air India is now flying its all-new fleet from London Heathrow to Delhi and Mumbai. So next time someone can't stop talking about their flights, you'll know why. New feels good with Air India. Right, okay, so we have got some more right answers here. Well done, Indu in Cardiff. Ankit's got it today. Mira and Amesh in Preston's got it as well. Sarah in St Albans. Lynn in Dudley. Well done to all of you guys. Here it is one more time for you. Where is he gone? There we go. Right, Madhav, a small town boy from Bihar, falls in love with Ria Somani, a wealthy modern girl from Delhi. Despite their differences, they form a close bond, but Ria insists on being just his half-girlfriend. Who plays Madhav in this film? What's the name of the actor who plays Madhav in this film? Just took his tickle daggle away, didn't I? Who plays Madhav in the film? 2017, Vikrant Massey, Seema Biwas and Shraddha Kapoor all in the film. But who plays Madhav in this film? Please and thank you. What do you reckon, Schmecken? 020-8813-8040. Or you can hit me up on WhatsApp, 07925-700-272.
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3: 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Over on BBC One, Rush, the movie at 10 past 11 p.m. The story of the rivalry between legendary F1 racing champions Niki Lauda and James Hunt, two charismatic drivers with entirely different approaches and personalities. 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Starring Huma Qureshi in a career-defining role, this is an unforgettable political thriller filled with gripping storytelling, shocking twists and relentless suspense. 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
2: 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The gripping political Sony Live series that had millions hooked is finally on Sony TV. Starring Huma Qureshi in most powerful role yet. 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
1: 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Come on. I need this. We need this. 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
1: Okay, it is 10 minutes to 8 o'clock on Sunrise Radio. Saga in Harrow, Jazz in Headingley, cracking answer. No, it's not Shraddha Kapoor, because Shraddha Kapoor's a woman. Last time I looked, not by look at her or anything. Ajay got it wrong. Sorry, mate. Why is it we're getting all wrong answers now? This is weird. Well done to Rima in Dunstable. Yes, Irfan Khan is the wrong one as well. Thanks, Rita. Arjun Kapoor is the answer. Well done to everyone who got it right this morning right here on Sunrise Radio. Okay, more for you after 8 o'clock. As always, I've got your listener's choice, your football update. I've still got to come. Your Paul Charles threesome. There we go. It's getting crazy in my old age. And yes, of course, all football fans are looking ahead to tonight at 8 o'clock on BBC One. It's going to be England versus Argentina, just one match away from a final or a third place match. That's what it is. So it's either Spain or it's France, one or the other. I'm hoping it's going to be Spain. Come on, England, you got this. I don't want to jinx it in any way. I'm trying not to jinx it, but please don't blame me if they lose. Come on.
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13: From the Sky News Centre at 8, England manager Thomas Tuchel says his team is ready for tonight's World Cup semi-final. They face Argentina in Atlanta, the first meeting between the old rivals since 2002. Defender Mark Gahey says the Three Lions are feeling confident.
14: I mean, there isn't pressure on us. What's the pressure? The pressure is the onus is on them. They're the world champions. So they need to come out, they need to defend their title, so there's no pressure on us at all.
13: The winner will go up against Spain following their 2-0 victory over favourites France last night. Teenagers are facing a voluntary overnight social media curfew to stop them scrolling past midnight. Features that keep users hooked would be switched off by default until 6 a.m. But critics say 16 and 17-year-olds would be able to bypass these settings and, given it's optional, won't achieve anything. Online Safety Minister Kanishka Narayan says it will make the transition from a total ban for children easier.
15: Young people and families said to us that they didn't want a cliff edge at 16. If you're banning social media for under 16s, have a smoother slope rather than a cliff edge. And so what we're doing today is announcing support for those young people, older teenagers as well.
13: The US has launched strikes on Iran for a fourth night in a row. It says dozens of military targets near the Strait of Hormuz and Iranian coastal areas were hit in a seven-hour wave. Thames Water says it's due to run out of money by the end of the year after racking up annual debts of £18.5 billion. The troubled supplier remains in discussions with creditors, regulators and the government to recapitalise the business. Customers using buy now, pay later options have stronger protections from today. Consumers will be given clearer information before agreeing to schemes designed to spread the cost of buying a product. And visiting museums and heading to the cinema could apparently help delay biological aging. Researchers claim the impact of engaging with culture can be comparable to exercise. That's the latest. I'm Kat Suave.
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17: The weather update with Dairy Valley Indian Yogurt. 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
16: Highs of 28 degrees across the south and the Midlands, further up north in Scotland. Welcome to the heat wave. Highs of 27 in Glasgow. We have got 19 right now in London and in Cardiff. Birmingham 17, Leicester 16, Bolton 17, Leeds 16, Manchester 18, Edinburgh right now. Sorry, Glasgow right now, 14 degrees.
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16: 4 minutes after 8 o'clock, happy hump day. Let's get on Duck Duck Reloaded. I've got Jub Dalak as well from Cocktail 2. You got your listener's choice football update and your Paul Shah's threesome all on the way. Good morning.
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2: 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England versus Argentina in the semi-finals. A win here puts us into the final. And no, we can do it. Come on, England. It's at 8 o'clock on BBC One. 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
2: 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And I've got your Paul Charles threesome as well.

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1: 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Right, okay, we got a winner for our listeners' choice. We'll do that in a second. Before we get there, let's do your Paul Shars threesome. I've got three clips of three different songs. All I need you to do is tell me the names of the films that they belong to. Ooh, one more time. What do you reckon? Have you got all three film names in Paul Shah's threesome this morning? If you have, 020-881-38040, or you can WhatsApp 07925-700-272. If you haven't got them, that's okay. As the hour goes on, you get more audio, you get clues as well, so it will get easier the longer you listen. Give me a call, drop me a WhatsApp if you got all three film names in Paul Shah's threesome this morning.
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3: Wow, well done to Zahida in Leicester and Brachi and Mahir in Leeds. My two superstars, three superstars, I suppose. Well done to you guys. Amazing. You got it right. Let's have another listen.

I mean, I'm finding that's quite easy now. The first one was released in 2015, Kajol's in the film. The second in 2012, Deepika, and the third one, 2007, Kareena Kapoor Khan. Can you name all three film names in Paul Shah's threesome?

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1: Okay, M25 anti-car between 17 and 15 for the M4. Half hour's worth of delays there. M4 eastbound, junction 5 to 4B for the M25. 20 minutes worth of delays there because of a broken down vehicle. And the M6 southbound between 10 and 9. 15 minutes worth of delays there as things are falling out of my pocket and my shorts. Anyway, more for you in the next hour with Shabs.
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1: 8:38 on Sunrise Radio. Okay, don't forget that this Sunday is the Maharaja Duleep Singh Thetford Mela. This Sunday from 1 till 5pm at Thetford Grammar School, hosted by myself, Paul Shah, and Raj Guy as well, with Bhangra legends Shin from DCS, Kulwant Bhamra, Nav and Nirmal Sidhu, and the jaw-dropping Indian Circus Raj, straight from Rajasthan, and the Rajasthani Brass Band. Those guys are awesome. Feel the beat with Jugnu Bhangra Group, plus food, crafts, and family fun. And guess what? It's all completely free. That's right, a free, family-friendly celebration of heritage and culture. You're not going to want to miss it. We did this last year. Myself and Amit Chana did it last year. So much fun. Such a nice community, family vibe there. So get yourself down there. Thetford Grammar School, IP24, 3AF, this Sunday, 19th of July. For more details, you can call Indy Sandhu on 07863 203 732, radio partner Sunrise Radio, and of course we will see you there. And if you're going to call Indy, tell him I said hi. Okay, let's have a quick listen. Oh, hang on, I've got to do the names first, haven't I? Let's have a quick look then. What have we got here? We've got V-Bav in Milton Keynes. We got whoever this person is, Rima in Dunstable. I've got to put your name on there. Raj in Wembley, Saurabh in Birmingham as well. Thank you. Yes, you got the answer right. Let's have another check at it, shall we?

The first one was released in 2015, Kajal and Shahrukh Khan. The second in 2012, Deepika and Saif Ali Khan. And the third one, 2007, Kareena Kapoor Khan and Shahid Kapoor. Should be super easy now. One more time.

0: Have you got all three film names in Paul Shah's threesome? If you have, 020-8813-8040 is my telephone number. You can hit me up on WhatsApp, 07925-700-272.
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2: 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Over on BBC One, Rush, the movie at 10 past 11 p.m. The story of the rivalry between legendary F1 racing champions Niki Lauda and James Hunt, two charismatic drivers with entirely different approaches and personalities. And from our sponsor Sony TV, Maharani at 9 p.m. A smash hit drama that has captured the nation's attention and become one of the most talked about series on Sony TV. Starring Huma Qureshi in a career-defining role, this is an unforgettable political thriller filled with gripping storytelling, shocking twists, and relentless suspense. Discover why millions are hooked. Watch Maharani tonight, only on Sony TV.
1: 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The gripping political Sony Live series that had millions hooked is finally on Sony TV. Starring Huma Qureshi in most powerful role yet. 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
1: 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Divya in Harrow's got it today. Miran Amesh in Preston. Well done. Rasmita in Wembley Park. Yes, I'll take that. I'm not sure about the spelling of your last film name. I'm not sure how much meat's involved. Dilwale. Cocktail. Job We Met. So your three films, Dilwale, Cocktail, Job We Met, not Job We Meet. M-E-A-T. Nah. That's it from me. Shab's on the way for you next. From 9 o'clock, from 12, it's Kavita. From 4, you've got Dad Dani Drive Home. 7 tonight, Raj Guy. That's pretty much how your day looks on Sunrise. Let's just do this together now. Let's just, you know, I'm a big believer in the law of attraction, okay? If you don't know what the law of attraction is, maybe you might want to look it up. If you go through a tough time in your life, it's a wonderful, wonderful tool if you believe in that kind of thing. But I do believe in it. And it has helped me many, many times. So let's use the power now of radio. Let's use the power of persuasion, of the law of attraction. Dear universe, please let England go through and win today against Argentina. If you do, we will, I don't know, erect several temples, mosques, churches in your name, whatever, I don't know. I'm not sure if I'm allowed to say that, but I just said it anyway. So, yeah, please, Bhagwan, let's do this. Bhagwan, it's me, Paul, your favourite radio presenter in the entire world. Let's do this together. England tonight, please. And on Sunday. Thank you. Not on Saturday. We don't want to be playing on Saturday. Just want to be playing today and Sunday.

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6: 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I love both."
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1: From the Sky News Centre at 9, Thomas Tuchel insists England are ready to face an Argentina team fueled by history. Victory tonight in Atlanta would propel them to the World Cup final for only the second time ever. Gary Lineker, who played in their controversial 1986 encounter, rates England's chances.
2: In the last two games, they've found a way to win, which is so important. The mentality and the togetherness of the team has been really impressive so far. I don't think they've actually peaked yet in terms of the free-flowing football and the tactical side of things.
1: Tonight's winner will face Spain on Sunday after they beat France 2-0. Older teenagers will have the choice to opt into a social media curfew between midnight and 6 a.m. But critics say 16 and 17-year-olds would have the skills to bypass any default settings that would stop them from scrolling at night. The American military says it's hit dozens of targets during its latest wave of strikes on Iran overnight. Meanwhile, Donald Trump's backtracked on plans to charge a toll on shipping using the Strait of Hormuz. The UK's biggest water supplier says its debt has ballooned to nearly £20 billion. Thames Water is on course to run out of money by the end of the year. Our business correspondent Paul Kelso says it has just over £1 billion to tide it over.
3: It's in talks with its creditors, the people who control about £20 billion of debt that the company is drowning in, to try and engineer a takeover. But just a few weeks ago, the Environment Secretary said she didn't like the look of that deal. So this company is genuinely on the brink.
1: Shoppers using Buy Now, Pay Later schemes will have to pass an instant affordability test before purchasing a product. 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And a major study aims to spot Alzheimer's disease earlier and more accurately. Blood tests will be offered through GPs as part of the trial in Scotland. That's the latest. I'm Kat Suave.
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6: And glancing at some of our long-haul arrivals this morning, British Airways flight BA 172 due in from New York City to Heathrow Terminal 5 at 10 past 9, landed earlier at 8:40. Flight ME201, due in from Beirut to Heathrow Terminal 2 at 11:15, scheduled to land at 10:50 this morning. 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
6: Eastern and southern areas will start with areas of low cloud today, but sunshine will develop later. Much of the rest of the UK will be dry and sunny. The odd shower in the southwest cannot be ruled out. It's going to be very warm. Maximum temperatures, let's have a look. 26 in Leeds, 20 in Edinburgh, 28 in Bournemouth and 28 here in London.
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6: Good morning and welcome to Wednesday on Sunrise, when either England or Argentina would play Spain in the finals on Sunday. 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First up, Atif Aslam and Vishal Mishra to calm the nerves before the battle royale this evening. 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
0: You know, when you're nervous, anxious, excited about something, as the entire country is about the game tonight, not just tonight, we are hoping and praying that we lost the distance and end up playing on Sunday, end up winning on Sunday. Ye intezaar ka waqt jo hota hai na, is waqt you need a suitable distraction. I'm hoping that a bit of this, a bit of that, a bit of chit, a bit of chat from the world of showbiz will prove to be that distraction, much needed distraction until 8 p.m. this evening, right? 07925 700272 is the number to WhatsApp me on. D in London, Neelam in Swindon, Raj in Wembley, Praveen in Crawley, Sanjay in Wellingborough. Indeed, up get there, come on England and the Arsenal boys. Great win for India yesterday in the cricket, of course. Purnima in Wisbeach, thank you for sharing these gorgeous pictures, including one of Ganpati Bappa. Gore in Newcastle, Santoshi in Harrow. Santoshi, it is going to be a very special day for you today because your elder sister, Lalita Ben Lodhia, is 90 today on the 15th of July. You had a big party on Saturday. Please wish her a very happy birthday from the entire family, including her 3 sons who have come all the way from Australia. Lalita Ben, if you're tuned in right now, happy 90th. Hope you have a blessed, beautiful day and an amazing year ahead. Omar in Manchester, thank you so much. Sadly, my friend, I cannot read Urdu in Urdu, if you know what I mean. So I'm not quite sure what your message says, but underneath you've written in English, Namaste Shabnam ji. Welcome to the show. Thank you, Omar. Jazz in Headingley, welcome to the show. Suresh Reddy in Ickenham says, Morning Shabnam, come on England. Absolutely. Syra in Cheltenham, thank you so much for your love, your duas and your cup of coffee every single day. 07925 700272 is where you've been sending me these messages. Like I said, we are hoping that everything non-football related will be a happy distraction until the beautiful game consumes us completely at 8 p.m. This time tomorrow, we'll either be celebrating or we'll be celebrating. Let's just keep it that way, right? Now, let's look at the big film out this Friday. I'm talking about Christopher Nolan's The Odyssey. Shot in the most lush and lavish format possible, the IMAX format, to do full justice to a film adaptation of perhaps the greatest piece of literature on Greek mythology, Homer's The Odyssey. Maine kahin pe padha aaj ki puri duniya mein apparently there are only about 40 screens that can truly do justice to a film that has been shot exclusively on the IMAX format. I mean, not to say that it's not going to release worldwide on several other screens. Of course, it will. Lekin jis tarah se, jis impressive technology ko use karke Christopher Nolan ne badi mehnat se, pyar se, lagan se The Odyssey ko shoot kiya hai. If you really want to experience that immersive experience, if you really want to experience that immersive feeling whilst watching this film, then apparently you can do so only in about 40 screens around the world. Now, not many of us know the details. It's probably the domain of literature buffs. Greek mythology se hamara kya vasta, right? But this story has all the elements of a riveting blockbuster. Love, lust, war, peace, the struggle for power, moral ambiguity, deception. I mean, the Trojan horse, the biggest deception in history, perhaps. One intrepid warrior's journey home after the Trojan War, which takes 10 years. That, in a nutshell, is the story of the Odyssey. Now, Christopher Nolan, as we know, one of the greatest directors of our time, he visited Mumbai recently for the grand premiere of The Odyssey alongside Matt Damon, Tom Holland, Emma Thomas. Social media went into meltdown. I'm sure you've seen the photos, the videos, the interviews. We saw them savoring Mumbai street food in iconic restaurants, Irani cafes, in fact, more than the star-studded screening. What these guys, the 3 Hollywood megastars, did on the streets of Mumbai, this became the headlines, right? Matt Damon confessed in an interview in Mumbai that he was gutted, absolutely gutted, when he missed out on a Shekhar Kapoor film. This was some 20 years ago. He was talking about The Four Feathers. Why? Because he was committed to the Bourne franchise. Who can forget him as Jason Bourne? And the impression we got at the end of this star-studded whirlwind trip to Mumbai was the fact that India matters as a country of committed film buffs. If you market your film in India with a little bit of love and a generous sprinkling of Hollywood stardust, your box office takings in India could quadruple. Now, the ensemble of this film comprises Matt Damon, who plays Odysseus, the hero, a troubled hero, mind you. Tom Holland plays his son, Telemachus. Anne Hathaway plays Penelope, his wife, and several others like Zendaya, Robert Pattinson, Travis Scott, Charlize Theron. Kaun nahi hai isme? Out in cinemas this Friday, will you be watching? Let me know. Listener's choice on the other side. In an ideal world, I should have said, would you like something English or something Argentinian? What can I serve you? But I'm saying instead, would you like something French or Spanish? Option A sounds like this. Ne dis jamais, je t'aime, ne dis jamais, je t'aime. Befikre ka ye gana, je t'aime, is your option A. And Zindagi na milegi dobara, celebrating 15 years, by the way. Senorita is your option B. I mean, the world of football made its decision yesterday. What is the world of showbiz saying? Is it going to be A or B? WhatsApp me.
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0: 9:22 on a Wednesday. Not just any Wednesday. It is the Wednesday, of course. Aap sun rahe Sunrise Radio. Shabnam Sahi ke saath.
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0: 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England play Argentina this evening at 8 p.m. in Atlanta. Who's going to play Spain in New York, New Jersey on Sunday for the FIFA World Cup finals? 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
0: Disha in Warrington, Nirmalji in Highbickham, thank you so much for your messages. Suresh in Ickenham is saying, I hope Bellingham and Kane play their best game today, including others as well. You know, it all comes down to who wants that trophy desperately. Who can't wait to get their hands around that trophy after 60 long years. All those days and weeks and months and hours of training and practicing and learning and sacrificing, all of that needs to fall in place when it's needed most, which is from about 8 p.m. this evening, right? Come on, England! I've already lost my voice. 8 baje kya hoga? I have no idea.

Celebrating 15 glorious years, Zindagi Na Milegi Dobara. Farhan Akhtar, Hrithik Roshan, Abhay Deol on the vocals. Chahat ke do pal bhi mil paaye, duniya mein ye bhi kam hai kya? 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

0: so well. Hope is all we have, and we are hanging on to it, right? Raveen in Crowley, my friend, you're not the only one. Many, many, many people saying that this World Cup has been riddled with controversies. Raveen says, somehow watching a game of football in this day and age does not feel like it did back in the 60s, 70s, 80s, 90s. This could be a long conversation. Where are you watching the game? Who are you watching with? What do you think realistically? What are your predictions? What is the score going to be? Tomorrow morning, are we going to be celebrating? Or are we going to be celebrating? 07925-700-272, the number for that.
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0: 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When Rajkumar Santoshi's next collaboration with Sunny Deol, produced by Aamir Khan, Batwara 1947 releases on the 14th of August this year. It will invariably be compared to Imtiaz Ali's मैं वापस आऊंगा, this film. They talk about the same period in history, written in blood. Are you a fan of Rajkumar Santoshi films? Are you a fan of Aamir Khan films? Will you be watching this? First day, first show, perhaps.

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I think she's incredibly beautiful. More importantly, she's supremely talented. In a recent interview, I know Christopher Nolan and The Odyssey has been the big news, right? Showbiz news, regardless of whether you like Bollywood films or Hollywood. Christopher Nolan said something fantastic to Anupama Chopra whilst he was in Mumbai. And he says that, you know, cinema is a three-dimensional experience. Every filmmaker needs to remember that you need to deliver on three levels: what people see, what people hear, and how people feel. What people see, matlab, it could be technically absolutely amazing and yet it could fail. What people hear, you could have the best music in the context of a Bollywood film, right? You could have the best music, the best songs, sharp dialogues, and yet if it doesn't come together the way it is meant to, it's not going to work. Last but not least, how it makes you feel. Unless and until the three elements come together in an organic way and really move the

0: audience. Either make them laugh or cry, but make them feel something. Unless that magic happens, you're not going to have a blockbuster on your hands. And I think that is true of every film that's ever made. In fact, any creative endeavor. Christopher Nolan sahab yahi kehte hain ki it's a three-dimensional experience. If you are a prospective filmmaker, if you are possibly thinking of going into filmmaking, trying your hand at either writing or direction or, you know, joining this profession in any capacity, please remember that you have to deliver on these three counts. Even if one of these three is weak, you may or may not hit the spot. So true.
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0: PCJ Priyanka Chopra Jonas, the artist of the week on Sunrise. You know what they call her in the business? A woman with a plan. Alisha Chennai, Anand Raj Anand, taken from the film Plan. Priyanka Ai on the other side of the break.
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1: 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Yesterday, India won convincingly by 6 wickets.
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1: The M25 anti-clockwise within Junction 3 and after A20 roundabout access. Road traffic incident. Normal traffic conditions expected. Guess when? After 5 p.m. Current delays of about 25 minutes against expected traffic. That's the M25 anti-clock between Junctions 3 and Junction 2 after the A20 roundabout access.
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1: Priyanka Chopra Jonas, the Artist of the Week. This is a film she did early in her career plan. Sanjay Gupta ki film, opposite Sanjay Dutt. Alisha Chinoy, Anand Raja Anand on the vocals. You know, PCJ has to be one of the most inspiring people in showbiz. When she looks back on her career, talks about all the films she did, sometimes purely for the sake of keeping producers happy. Purely for the sake of getting the next assignment and the next and the next. She says, now I'm reaping the rewards of that dedication. Today, I can pick and choose the films that I want to be a part of. That is the privilege I have earned after a lot of hard work.

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2: Tonight on ITV, Coronation Street at 9 p.m, Betsy's loved ones gather at the General in search of answers. Chesney receives bad news about Joseph's education, and Cassie's warning for Tracy falls on deaf ears. Over on BBC One, Rush, the movie at 10 past 11 p.m. The story of the rivalry between legendary F1 racing champions Niki Lauda and James Hunt. Two charismatic drivers with entirely different approaches and personalities. And from our sponsor, Sony TV, Maharani at 9 p.m. A smash hit drama that has captured the nation's attention and become one of the most talked about series on Sony TV. Starring Huma Qureshi in a career-defining role, this is an unforgettable political thriller filled with gripping storytelling, shocking twists, and relentless suspense. Discover why millions are hooked. Watch Maharani tonight, only on Sony TV.
1: 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The gripping political Sony Live series that had millions hooked is finally on Sony TV. Starring Huma Qureshi in most powerful role yet. 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Shabnam Sahi on Sunrise with Maharani on Sony TV. The gripping political Sony Live series that had millions hooked is finally on Sony TV. Starring Huma Qureshi in most powerful role yet. 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
1: Shabnam Sahi on Sunrise with Maharani on Sony TV. 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
2: 9:51 on Sunrise. Sanjay in Wellingborough, good man. Thank you for pointing out that the second match, cricket match between India and England, is tomorrow, Shabnam Ji, not today. Tomorrow it is then.

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1: 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Shabnam Sahi on Sunrise with Maharani on Sony TV. The gripping political Sony Live series that had millions hooked is finally on Sony TV, starring Huma Qureshi in most powerful role yet. 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
12: Shreya Ghoshal said, "A studio is like a meditation room where the music is created, and a live performance is the place where the creation of the studio is taken ahead. I love both."
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2: From the Sky News Centre at 10, England manager Thomas Tuchel says his team are hungry as they prepare to face Argentina tonight. At stake is a World Cup final against Spain. Tuchel admits it's a momentous occasion facing the defending champions, but he says he won't make it bigger than it is.
3: They're high-quality players, very experienced in every position. We prepare for the best version of Argentina. We expect and hope and demand the best of ourselves for top football match. I think every team in the world is beat. So is Argentina, so is us.
2: Teenagers will face an overnight social media curfew under plans being announced by the government. Victoria Lawrence has more.
4: The changes for those aged 16 and 17 will see default settings prevent access to features that keep users hooked. It means things like never-ending video reels and algorithmic feeds will be automatically turned off between midnight and 6 a.m. But critics are sceptical about the measures. The Conservatives say the curfews can be easily switched off, so it won't achieve anything.
2: The boss of Thames Water has warned uncertainty about Andy Burnham's plans have increased the risk the troubled firm could collapse. Britain's largest water company will run out of cash by the end of the year, but creditors are unwilling to put up new funding until the incoming Prime Minister sets out his approach. MPs are calling for a complete ban on outdoor advertising of junk food. A Commons committee says the government should stand up to the fast food industry to tackle obesity. The Met Office says the UK's 20th century climate has gone as extreme weather becomes more common. A new report says 2025 was the warmest year on record, with rising temperatures and more frequent heat waves. And the Duchess of Sussex has been shortlisted for an Emmy. Her Netflix show, From Megan With Love, is nominated for a daytime award. That's the latest. I'm Kat Suave.
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6: And a quick look at some of our long-haul arrivals this morning. Flight ME201, due in from Beirut to Heathrow Terminal 2 at 11.15, scheduled to land this hour at 10.50. United Airlines Flight UA938, due in from Chicago to Heathrow Terminal 2 at 11.55 a.m, expected to land at 12.20 this afternoon. For further details, please contact your airlines directly before you head out.
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6: Eastern and southern areas will see areas of low cloud, but sunshine will develop later. Much of the rest of the UK will be dry and sunny. The odd shower cannot be ruled out in the southwest, but it's going to be very warm. Maximum temperatures today, 28 in Manchester, 29 in Liverpool, 27 in Brighton and 28 here in London.
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0: Absolutely love this song from Stree 2. 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Like I said, Sanjay in Wellingborough, thank you so much for reminding me that the cricket is tomorrow, not today. But here's my question. Is anyone going to be talking about, thinking about cricket tomorrow at all? Regardless of the result this evening, you tell me. WhatsApp me. Good morning.
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0: Before deep diving into my first story this hour, let's quickly look at your messages. Devendra Parikh, welcome to the show. Hansa in Leicester, good morning. Jasmine in Hayes, Amreen in Wimbledon. Amreen, how amazing will it be when you have the whole family, your daughter and hubby arriving from America, your hubby arriving from Pakistan today. You're going to have a big family reunion. Dave in Solihull says, Shabnam, I went to the Tutankhamun immersive experience last Wednesday. I thoroughly enjoyed it. Would recommend if your interests are oriented towards ancient Egypt or just the boy king himself. Thank you so much for that. Dina in Guildford, Neelam in Swindon, Mina in Surrey, Emily in Bedfordshire, Idris and Mum in Hackney. Thank you so much. 07925-702-72 is the number for all this chit-chat. Saira in Cheltenham is reminding me that the Shah is going to light up in support of England this evening, and you can see the English flag right at the top of the shard. It's beautiful, beautiful. 07925-700-272 is the number to WhatsApp me on. You know, I was thinking that kal ke liye kuch show prep karne ki zarurat hai kya? Showbiz se kuch kahaniyan aapke saath kal share hum karein ya na karein, or is tomorrow going to be only about football? I don't know. We shall just play it by ear and see how it goes, right? Now, Farah Khan has been in the news for expressing her views rather candidly on how Bollywood works. And some of it is quite ironic. I mean, she is a part of the fraternity. She is an insider. And yet she says that it is very, very challenging now for many of us to find work in Bollywood. And she also admitted that she's made 3 times more money from her cooking channel on YouTube with her cook Dilip. I'm sure you've seen it. It's actually quite hilarious. She's made 3 times more money from that than she ever did in Bollywood as a filmmaker or a choreographer. That's the power of being a content creator, an influencer in this day and age, where conventional ways of expressing your creative leanings as an actor, director, singer, writer, these professions have been threatened by the rise and rise of content creators. You know, ek zamane mein ये माना जाता था कि भाई आप क्या बन रहे हैं बताइए जरा. डॉक्टर, इंजीनियर, टीचर, अकाउंटेंट, लॉयर, दीज वर क्लियर कट प्रोफेशंस, दीज वर द फेवरेट्स, राइट? I remember people of my generation, when we told family members, extended family members perhaps, because I can't really accuse my mum and dad of ever getting in the way. They've only supported me. But when you told people you worked in the media, everyone would be quite confused. Iska matlab kya hai beta? Is this even a profession? I mean, you're talking about Bollywood. You're apparently having such a good time playing songs. I mean, you're getting paid for it, really? Getting paid how much? Can this really be called a profession? Are you serious? These were the questions we faced. But when you look at Gen Z, there are so many who say we want to be influencers. We want to be content creators, right? And you can completely see their points of view, because now professions that were earlier considered safe, respectable, all of that is now being threatened by AI. And indeed, the times they are changing, right? So, आज के जमाने में अगर कोई कहता है कि मुझे कंटेंट क्रिएटर बनना है या फिर मुझे इन्फ्लुएंसर बनना है, तो आप सिर्फ उनको यही कहेंगे कि देखिए, जिस भी चीज पर आप कंटेंट क्रिएट कर रहे हैं ना, पहले उसके बारे में अच्छे से अपने आप को एजुकेट कीजिए. आर यू समवन हु इज इन अ पोजिशन टू इन्फ्लुएंस अदर्स? 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The world is your oyster, and you could really be engaging with people who live in any part of the world, right? 07925-700-272 is where you tell me if ever you wanted to be a content creator or an influencer, or you've ever heard someone come up to you and say that, you know what, all these conventional ways of earning a livelihood, not for me. I'd much rather do something different, do something on my own terms, and do something as soon as I can, as soon as I'm out of education. Farah Khan said that, bhai, the world is evolving. You have to keep up with the times. I've always believed in reinventing myself. I was a dancer, then I became a choreographer, then I became a director, followed by a TV reality show judge. I like to keep doing new things all the time. I believe films will happen when they are meant to happen. She says, people took to the organic nature of my YouTube channel, the cooking show that I did. Pehle episode se hi mujhe pata tha that my cook Dilip actually has what it takes to immediately grab people's attention because he's just so sweet. And she says that the way I speak to him on that show is exactly the way we converse, even in the kitchen, even when the cameras are not rolling. And then she says that, you know, I got the opportunity to work with some of the biggest stars in Bollywood. That was a sharp learning curve. I got the opportunity to work with some of the emerging stars in Bollywood. Specifically talking about her association with Shah Rukh Khan and Aryan Khan, she says that, you know, I got the chance to choreograph Ghafoor for Aryan's directorial debut, The Bads of Bollywood. And she says that Aryan is a fabulous director. I loved how he made that series. I loved that he was filmy, he was commercial. When aspiring filmmakers from here go abroad to study filmmaking, you always worry that they will become, you know, the arty-farty types. But he was so filmy, completely grounded in a Bollywood ethos. And I absolutely love that kid. More than that, I respect what he brought to the table as a filmmaker. Well, there you go. On the other side, listener's choice has to be two songs from Farah Khan films, right? It makes complete sense. Option A is this. Om Shanti Om ka ye gana, Rahat Fateh Ali Khan, Richa Sharma ki awaaz mein. 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Tismar Khan, Suniti Chauhan, Vishal Dadlani, Sheila Ki Jawani. What is it going to be? Om Shanti Om, Tismar Khan, A or B? WhatsApp me.
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1: 10:24 on a Wednesday. You're with me, Shabnam Sahi, on Sunrise. 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
1: 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I got a message here from Dave who says, I'll be watching the cricket. I'm one of that small band that doesn't care a jot about football at any level. This is the winning song, by the way. Tismar Khan, Sunidhi Chauhan, Vishal Dadlani, Sheila Ki Jawani on Sunrise. Good morning.

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2: 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Dina in Guildford, Krishanji in Hayes, Darshan in India, Manisha in Bedmond, Maya in Watford, Meena in Surrey, Emily, Idris, Momna, and Seher, Sarah in Cheltenham. Thank you so much. Sunrise Radio par is ghante ka hamara hit of the hour taken from Dhamal 4. Tanishq Bagchi, Sanju Rathore and Kumar on the vocals. 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Is waqt kya kar rahe hain aap, doesn't matter. 8 baje aaj kya karenge? That's what everyone's wondering. Where should you be watching the game? 07925-702-72, the number to WhatsApp me on. My name is Shabnam Sahi. This is Sunrise.

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9: 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You. 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
21: The M25 clockwise between junctions 16 and 17. There's a broken down vehicle there. Current delays of 15 minutes against expected traffic. That's the M25 clockwise between junctions 16 and 17.
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21: इसके बाद तो मुझे आपको वो गाना सुनवाना चाहिए था. तू 16 बरस की मैं 17 बरस का. Amreen, you watched Ikka yesterday. You were glued to your seat till the end. I shall share your detailed review in the next hour. Thank you so much. Right now, we're heading back to 1964. Rajkumar, Rafi Sahab, ek rang badalti duniya aur kuch chahiye kya?

0: Shabnam Sahi on Sunrise with Maharani on Sony TV. 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
11: Shreya Ghoshal said, "A studio is like a meditation room where the music is created, and a live performance is the place where the creation of the studio is taken ahead. I love both."
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2: From the Sky News Centre at 11, Keir Starmer's chaired a meeting of his cabinet for one final time. The outgoing Prime Minister will step down next week after Andy Burnham's appointed the new Labour leader. Ali Fortescue in Downing Street says his top teams handed over a traditional present.
3: He's just received, I understand, a carriage clock. Some criticism that perhaps it's not the most imaginative gift. He's also had a card. I would absolutely love to see some of the messages in it because, of course, round that cabinet table are friends and foes.
2: He'll also make his last appearance at PMQ's this lunchtime. The boss of Thames Water says the future of the firm depends on the new Prime Minister's plans. The supplier says it's on course to run out of cash by the end of the year. Older teenagers will have the choice to opt in to an overnight social media curfew between midnight and 6 a.m. But critics claim 16 and 17-year-olds will have the skills to bypass any default settings that would stop them from scrolling at night. Andy Lullum from Verify My, which offers safeguarding solutions, says a level of trust should be given to young people.
4: Children of that age, they're preparing to go to university potentially or other higher education or start their working careers. And putting restrictions that can't be reversed feels disproportionately significant versus the impact that they could potentially have.
2: England fans are feeling confident the Three Lions can book their place in the World Cup final later. Thomas Tuchel's side face old rivals Argentina in their last four tie in Atlanta. Buy now, pay later customers are getting better protections from today. Lenders must have regulator approval to operate, which means shoppers will have more access to refunds. And new ticket barriers will be installed at railway stations across England as part of a crackdown on fare evasion. £33.4 million will be spent on taller gates to prevent passengers jumping them. That's the latest. I'm Kat Suave.
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10: And a quick look at some of our long-haul arrivals this morning. Flight ME201, due in from Beirut to Heathrow Terminal 2 at 11.15, landed earlier at 10.45. United Airlines Flight UA938, due in from Chicago to Heathrow Terminal 2 at 11.55 this morning, expected to land at 12.20 this afternoon. For further details, please contact your airlines directly. 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
10: Much of the UK will be dry and sunny this afternoon, though eastern coastal areas will see low cloud lingering for a while. The odd shower in the southwest cannot be ruled out. It's going to be a very warm day. Maximum temperatures today, 28 in Birmingham, 28 in London, 29 in Southampton and 28 in Cambridge.
11: The weather update with Dairy Valley Kulfi. 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

0: 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Sweet and simple. S&S. Is he up to sunrise par aaj? Wednesday. I was going to say Friday. I don't know why. Wednesday the 15th of July. Ki subah Shabnam Sahi ke saath. Good morning.
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0: I remember singing this live on air some 7, 8, 9 years ago when Salman Ali was actually the television star that season. And he was in the studio, sitting opposite me in this very studio. And I remember that completely threw him. And what an experience it was. What a talented guy he is. And how sad it makes me feel each time I look at these reality shows with so many people filled with so much talent, nowhere to go, nowhere to express their talent and earn a livelihood from their talent, because there are only so many people who end up getting all the plum jobs in showbiz, right? That's the way the cookie crumbles. Amreen in Karachi, coming back to your review. Aap kehti hain ki I watched Ikka yesterday. I was glued to my seat till the end. I never paid attention to Sunny Deol in his heydays, as he was just an action hero with 2.5 kilo ka haath. But he has changed so much and he has acted so well. Akshay Khanna had the same expression as in Dhurandhar. He needs to change his style now. You know what? I suspected that he might be typecast. Seriously typecast now, post Dhurandhar, right? Aur aap kehti hain ki aisa hi hua. The other Ikka was this television actress who had a small role but acted so well. And of course, Tilotama was fabulous. The film had its flaws, but I really enjoyed it. Thank you for sharing that, Amreen. You know, I was looking at an interview. I was watching an interview with Tilotama Shom the other day on Instagram. And I got the opportunity to chit-chat with her when she came here for a film festival some 2-3 months ago. And Tilotama kehti hai ki, you know, I've been around for ages. I actually made my acting debut in Meera Nair's Monsoon Wedding. Can you believe it? All those years ago. And each time I tried to audition for a plum role, producers would tell me very sweetly, ki bhai, you do not have what it takes to be a commercially successful actress in India. I mean, you know, sweetly they would say that you don't have the looks. Perhaps what they wanted to say was you don't have the connection, you don't come from the right family. There's no way you're going to make it, so don't waste your time. But Tilotama says that, you know, I went to drama school, I went to film school, I acted for the love of my craft, not for name, fame, wealth, which is now beginning to trickle in, yes, but for the longest time I did my job purely for the satisfaction that it gave me. And this is something so beautiful, something worth remembering. At the end of the day, if you look at the people around you, those who are famous are perhaps the most insecure people about their fame. Ki aaj famous hai, kal agar kisi ne hame sadak pe nahi pehchana to hum kya karenge? Those who are rich are perhaps the most worried about their wealth. That, you know, how am I going to sustain this amazing lifestyle? But if you can say that you are content, you're satisfied with what you have picked as your profession, nothing can give you more happiness. Acha mujhe lagta hai. When you look back on your career, okay, this is what I picked. These are the chances that I took. But at the end of the day, hand on heart, I can clearly say that I gave it my best shot and I did it the best way that I could. Uske aage hamare haath mein kuch nahi hai, right? Tilotama Shom is someone who I have great respect for. Of course, she's a tremendously gifted actress. She also says that, you know, very early on, Bollywood producers and directors tried to nudge me in the art house direction. Ki bhai wo Smita Patil, Shabana Azmi, us tarah ki realistic filmen jo hain, haan, bas uske liye aap cut out hain. कुछ भी कमर्शियल मेनस्ट्रीम में उसके बारे में आप सोचिएगा भी मत, बिकॉज यू विल बी बिटरली 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फ्रॉम द मनी दैट यू मेक from your career in showbiz, you can forget about it. And she says, the day I bought my first supercar in India, I took a picture and I made sure that I tagged him on the post saying, thank you so much, sir, for inspiring me to work hard to finally buy this. Anyway, 0795 700272 is where we have all these conversations, of course. Santoshi in Harrow, Saira in Cheltenham, Jasmine in Hayes, Neelam, thank you so much. Bharat in Preston, thank you so much. Pandit Kaushik Joshi in Peterborough, Jazz in Headingley. Aap kehti hai, the brilliant Alice in Monsoon Wedding, she's a brilliant actress. Jazz, you also say that you saw Satluj at your Gurdwara last night. Such a powerful and upsetting film. A real eye-opener. There you go. 07925-700-272 is the number to WhatsApp me on. Now, Hema Malini got fans very excited recently when she confessed in a recent conversation that she would love to see someone like Deepika Padukone play her if ever a biopic is made on her gleaming career. Or should I say dreamy career? She's the original dream girl, right? So this might inspire filmmakers to approach Deepika for a project where Deepika gets to play someone she deeply respects and looks up to, as we already know. Bahut yaarana hai in dono mein. Was it Hema Malini who released a book for Deepika, or was it the other way around? One or the other. We know that they really love and respect each other a lot. Meanwhile, celebrated chef Sanjeev Kapoor, he's been grappling with a similar dilemma. In a recent interview, Sanjeev Kapoor kehte hain ki bhai, for the longest time, filmmakers have come up to me and said that, you know, we want to make a biopic on your life. It's a riveting story. You've been one of India's most high-profile chefs for the longest time, and we need to make a film on your life. And he says ki main un sabko kehta hun ki bhai agar ek banda jo truly meri journey ko appreciate karta hai, janta hai, he's seen my struggles inside out, and he knows me as a person. You know who that filmmaker is? Hansal Mehta. I had no idea that Hansal Mehta actually started his career filming these episodes for Sanjeev Kapoor on television, on his television cookery show. Did you know that? So he said Hansal Mehta would film me, he would see my struggles, he's seen my rise, he's seen my journey. So if there's anyone I would trust with a biopic, it has to be Hansal Mehta. And then they said, who would you like to play you in your biopic? He said, oh, I'd be perfectly happy with any of the actors today. They're all so accomplished. But if push came to shove, he said, I don't know, Ranveer, Vicky Kaushal, koi bhi chalega. Hansal Mehta sahab, as we know, must have said at some point, yaar, ye barik kata hua piyaz aur dhaniya dal ke main bahut tang aa gaya hun. Perhaps I should quit television and finally start making films. And my God, he's a good filmmaker, right? I had no idea he was best friends with Chef Sanjeev Kapoor. There you go. 07925-700-272 is the number to WhatsApp me on. On the other side, Tiger 3, Najina, Three Lions. Aaj toh ab kam se kam Tiger 3 ko Three Lions imagine kar sakte hain, right? That's your option A. Mera ruwa, ruwa. Rua Rua is option A. And Dhoom 3 is option B. Kamli Kamli. Option AA ya option BB? Rua Rua ya Kamli Kamli? WhatsApp me.
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0: 11:24 on a Wednesday. You with me, Shabnam Sahi on Sunrise. Mr. Khan, your message really intrigued me. You say that Hansal Mehta is good. I have worked with him on the sets of Accidental Prime Minister. He knows his game. Like you said, he's a master of biopic. Ooh. Does that make you an actor, perhaps a director, maybe a producer, maybe a studio hand, someone related to showbiz, which is absolutely fabulous. Now you're telling us now.
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0: Jet ka swag, Juliet ka style. From two different worlds, Heer and Nawab fall in love, but destiny turns their romance into a story of betrayal. Will love survive? Watch Tu Jet Juliet the everyday 6 p.m. only on Colors TV. Bollywood has substituted tigers for lions. We're not complaining.

0: taken from the soundtrack of Tiger 3. Arijit Singh on the vocals. The running joke on this show, we call this song Anil 68, don't we? If you know why, gosh, you've been listening to this show for a long time. Well done. Anil in Kingsbury had been WhatsApping me after a long pause for the last few days. But I'm guessing he's not tuned in right now. जहाँ भी आप सुन रहे हैं, जो भी सब कर रहे हैं, होप यू हैविंग अ ब्यूटीफुल वेंसडे. यू नो, मैं सोच रही थी, इफ एवर दे एंड अप मेकिंग अ बायोपिक ऑन हेमा मालिनी, हु विल प्ले द कैरिज्मेटिक धर्म जी? दैट हैज टू बी समवन हु कैन डू फुल जस्टिस टू धर्म जीज कैरेक्टर इन द बायोपिक, राइट? 07925-700-272, द नंबर टू व्हाट्सएप मी ऑन. My name is Shabnam Sahi. 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
0: Seher Beg dares to dream beyond limits, but destiny ties her to Mahid Niazi, a man she never chose. In a world of rules, control and judgment, will her dream survive? 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I can see that some of you are disputing the fact that there are 68 ruas in that song. You know why? I don't know why I think of that Rua Rua Gana as a winter song. It's a song that makes me want to cuddle up in a cozy blanket. Is it just me? Perhaps it is. Alpha ka ye gana, Rohansh and Abir ki awaaz mein, var var, lijiye.

0: Pooja, thank you so much for sharing these beautiful yellow roses with me. SS, my friend in Bristol, Sukhi Sandhu. Good morning, welcome to the show. Some of you think that perhaps Amitabh Bachchan should play Dharamji if ever there's a biopic on Hema Malini's life because of that Bagban association. 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
0: Waiting for you on the other side. Main soch rahi thi after ruan ruan, kamli kamli, which you didn't bake, var var, what would you say to kuch kuch? 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
1: The M1 southbound between junctions 33 and 31, there's an ongoing police incident. Normal traffic conditions expected after 6 p.m. Current delays of 25 minutes against expected traffic. That's the M1 southbound between junctions 33 and 31.
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0: Shabnam Sahi on Sunrise with Maharani on Sony TV. 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
0: Shabnam Sahi on Sunrise with Maharani on Sony TV. 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
2: 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You've been listening to Shabnam Sahi on Sunrise. My time is almost up.
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15: From the Sky News Centre at midday, Keir Starmer is preparing to face the last Prime Minister's questions of his premiership. He's chaired a final cabinet meeting as Labour leader. His replacement, Makerfield MP Andy Burnham, will take power next week. Reform says it'll give all MPs round-the-clock protection if it wins the next general election. The policy's been announced in the wake of the death of Anne Widdecombe and would extend protections to former politicians. Home Affairs spokesperson Zia Youssef says there'd be significant new resources.
16: No matter how much I, Nigel, Richard, or anyone else may disagree with your views, if you are an MP, you must be able to air them without fear. An attack on one politician is an assault on our democracy itself.
15: Police are questioning a murder suspect and say Miss Widdicombe's death was a targeted attack. Two teenagers have been charged following the attempted murder of a man in Paisley. The 53-year-old remains in a serious condition after he was attacked on Monday. An overnight social media curfew has been proposed for older teenagers in the UK. Critics say given the measure would be voluntary for those aged 16 and 17, it lacks effectiveness. Thomas Tuchel says England are ready to face an Argentina team fueled by history. His side are looking to create their own by reaching a second World Cup final. They'll first need to get past the defending champions in Atlanta tonight to face Spain in the showpiece on Sunday. These England fans are confident.
17: Everyone says about Lionel Messi, but we've got plenty of players to make them worry about us.
18: Our players look switched on. I've not been overly convinced by Argentina in their games. It's our time.
19: We're a team full of winners and players that thrive under that pressure.
18: There may be some VAR controversy, but I think we'll pull through and we'll nick it.
15: And visiting museums and heading to the cinema could apparently help delay our ageing. Researchers claim the impact of engaging with culture can be comparable to frequent exercise. That's the latest. I'm Kat Suave.
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20: Much of the UK will be dry and sunny this afternoon, though eastern coastal areas will see low cloud lingering towards the coast. The odd shower in the southwest will be there. It will be very warm.
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20: 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Right, let's start the show off with Ole Ole 2.0. 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

0: 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Woohoo! Welcome to your Wednesday afternoon. Big day for England in the World Cup, but we'll talk about that later. We're not going to focus on that just yet. No. How you doing? Let me know over on WhatsApp. In fact, lots of you have already done that. Loads of you sending me messages already. Just clicked over. Sorry, I didn't see them before. Hi to Pravin. Hi, Hansa. Hi to Mina. And hi to Syra. I see all of you over there. I'm waving, by the way. I know you can't see me, but I am waving. We're actually having a new studio built, so maybe we'll have a webcam in the new studio when we move into there in a couple of weeks. So maybe you'll actually be able to see me waving when I'm waving. Now, what have I got for you today? I've got chit-chat. I've got games. I've got gossip. I've got tunes, I've got fun, and everything else in between. You know how we do. This is a bit of a chit-chat hour. We'll talk a little bit about what national day it is today. Today's a good one. There are some good ones and then some weird ones in today's mix. But before I tell you all about that, let's vote for your listener's choice.
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0: 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Is Songwan Humpty Sharma ki Dulhania is the movie. Or
1: Ji karda bhai ji karda ten kol bithama ji karda. 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
0: Ji Karda is song number 2 from Singh is King. What do you reckon, friends? The choice is yours. 07925 700272. Let me know.
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1: 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All right, the time is exactly 12:20. 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
2: For a minute then, I was like, I can hear a noise which sounds like a crowd far off in the distance cheering. It's the air conditioner, isn't it? I was like, what's that noise? It's the air conditioner. It's not a crowd cheering. No, no, no. Although there were lots of crowds cheering yesterday, of course, we had the very first semi-final over in Dallas and it went to Spain. France took on Spain and the final score was 2-0 to Spain. So well done, Spain. They are through to the final. Although we were talking about it yesterday. Lots of you were predicting that France would get through. I'll tell you what, it's been one of those World Cups with so many twists and turns. It's a bit hard to predict, isn't it? And of course, we will see France play again anyway on Saturday for the third place playoff. Tonight, a big game for England, hey? England are taking on Argentina, 8 o'clock our time here in the UK, 3 PM their time over in Atlanta Stadium.
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2: So I'll tell you what, speaking of the football, I did just ask ChatGPT to give me their prediction. And you know what it says? I'll tell you what it says. It says, this is one of the toughest matches to call and a single moment could decide it. But the prediction is, after extra time, 2-1 to England. I don't know, what do you think about that? What do you think of AI's prediction for tonight's game? Do you think it's on point? Or maybe it needs to rethink. You tell me. 07925 700 272. I'll tell you what. I've seen people outside already in their England shirts. When I was travelling in this morning, I get public transport, right? And where it had all the trains listed, it changed the message. Because sometimes it tells you, you know, carry a bottle of water, it's hot outside, or something like that. Well, I'll tell you what. Today it said, come on England, good luck in tonight's game. And I was like, oh, do you know what? That's lovely to see on your way to work. A bit of community spirit, I think. Has anyone else seen anything like that? I think some stations have even changed their name. Like, I'm pretty sure one changed their name to Bellingham Station. In honour, of course, Jude Bellingham, who's been scoring loads. So near where you live or when you've been out about on your day, has anything changed due to the World Cup just like that? 07925 700 272 is the WhatsApp number and where you're watching tonight's game. I'm going to stay at home to watch it. It was too much on Saturday trying to walk home in the crowds and I was like, I'm not doing that again. Not on a Wednesday night. I want to curl up, I can have my cup of tea and I can watch the game. And do you know what? We've got projector at home as well. So I'm going to put it on the big projector on the big wall. Oh, I'm looking forward to watching them.

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1: today. Afternoon, friends. Kavita here. Actually, I was just looking up the train stations that have changed their names again. The one I was thinking about, the Bellingham one, it's actually a real station in Lewisham, but they've changed their name now to Jude Bellingham Station. So they've added the name Jude there. And I hear rumours that Birmingham Moore Street have actually changed their name as well for a little bit to Bellingham Moore Street. So well done. If you've seen any more of those, send them in to me over on WhatsApp.
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12: The M25 clockwise at junction 15 of the M4 to junction 16 of the M40 has congestion. That's heavy lunchtime traffic pooling around the Heathrow M40 corridor. Current delays of 20 minutes there.
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0: 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Oh, stunner. What a stunner. Hey, now are you craving something delicious, truly delicious? 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

0: Redel Befikre on Sunrise Radio. Afternoon, friends. All right, do you know what? It's fast approaching 1 o'clock. So let's get a little time check, shall we?
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0: And the time is exactly 10 to 1. I've got a race for you next. Oh, Pajinian on this one. Chaz and Needy. And then Jug Jug Gio. Lined up after this to take you through to the news and weather at the top of the hour. We'll do a game after 1 o'clock. Catch you on the other side.

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1: 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The gripping political Sony Live series that had millions hooked is finally on Sony TV, starring Huma Qureshi in most powerful role yet. 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
5: Shreya Ghoshal said, "A studio is like a meditation room where the music is created, and a live performance is the place where the creation of the studio is taken ahead. I love both."

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1: From the Sky News Centre at 1, Keir Starmer's faced his final Prime Minister's questions with the Speaker of the House of Commons leading the tributes.
2: Can I thank the Prime Minister for his public service, his international leadership, particularly in his steadfast support for Ukraine? Yeah. I am sure members will wish to join me in wishing him and his family well in the future.
1: He'll be replaced by Makerfield MP Andy Burnham, who's secured enough support to become the next Labour leader. Among his last comments at the dispatch box, the PM said we must do more to defend our democracy following the killing of former Minister Anne Widdecombe. Meanwhile, Reform UK thinks all MPs should have round-the-clock protection following Miss Widdecombe's death. The party's announced it'll also improve security for a large number of former politicians if it wins the general election. The US says it's launched a fresh wave of attacks on Iran in the past hour. America's military says it wants to further degrade the capabilities Tehran is using to target commercial shipping in the Strait of Hormuz. Critics are questioning the effectiveness of a planned social media curfew. The optional changes would stop teenagers from scrolling on apps between midnight and 6 a.m. Thomas Tuchel insists he doesn't feel burdened by England's 60-year wait for World Cup glory. They'll reach only their second final at the tournament if they beat historic rivals and defending champions Argentina in Atlanta tonight. The coach says he's not bogged down by emotions. England defender Mark Gahey wants it to be enjoyable.
3: It's a big game with big players. Both sides have great players. And when you have that, it's just going to be a good game. You know, it's going to be a fun watch and one that we're going to be talking about for a long time. So, yeah, excited.
1: And the Duchess of Sussex has been nominated for a Daytime Emmy for her show With Love, Meghan. The 8-part cookery and lifestyle series featured guests including her husband, Prince Harry. That's the latest. I'm Kat Suave.
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5: 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It is due to land. Actually, it's just landed. It's early. It's very, very early. It just landed at 1:55 and it was due to land at 2:30.
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5: 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Much of the UK will be dry and sunny this afternoon, though eastern coastal areas will see low cloud lingering towards the coast. The odd shower in southwest as well. Very warm day today.
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5: 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Kavita here on Sunrise Radio. Oh, my brain's gone mushy already. Do you know what? It's because I haven't eaten yet. I just grabbed a little bite just now. Chanda Gunmare on the way for you next, and then we'll do your game.
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0: 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Hello, friends. Good afternoon. It is Kavitha here on Sunrise Radio. Hope you're well. Hope you're good. Oh, my goodness. I popped out of the studio for a few minutes just to get a bite to eat. And I've come back to loads of WhatsApps from you. So sorry, I haven't read your WhatsApps yet. I will. I promise you, I will. But before we do that, this hour is all about fun and games. Yeah, it is. I've got a game for you. I thought we'd do my mystery sound game today. So I'm going to play you a sound. You just have to tell me what it is. I've recorded this sound in two different ways as well. And I think one of them's easier. So we'll go for the harder one first. Let's see. Who knows? All right. Listen closely. What is today's mystery sound? What's that noise? 07925 700 272. That's the WhatsApp number. Can you get it? From play number one, if you can. Extra points, my friends.
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0: 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Kwaish Puri from Call Me Bae. That's song number two. Which one do you want to hear? The choice is yours.
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1: And the time is exactly 1:19. Do you know what? We got straight down the middle tie, my friends. We got a tie, which means I'm going to try and play both tunes for you. I feel like we should go for song B first. I don't know, I just feel in that mood right now. And then we'll do song one a little bit later on this hour, I promise you.
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3: All right then, let's get a little World Cup update, shall we?
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3: All right, my friends. Well, I tell you what, we do have some updates for you from last night. If you don't already know, of course, we are through to the semi-finals of the World Cup. Yesterday, France took on Spain. Spain won that game. It was a 2-0 defeat. Well, or 2-0 win, whichever way you want to look at it. Spain are through to the finals, which are taking place on Sunday. Who will join them? Will it be England? Or will it be Argentina? The game is going to be tonight, 8 o'clock over at Atlanta Stadium. Are you watching it? Where are you watching it? I'll tell you what, I've got Krish in the studio with me. Krish, come jump on the mic. What are your predictions for tonight's game? What do you reckon?
4: I think 2-0 to England.
3: 2-0 to England?
4: 2-0 to England. We're hoping it's coming home.
3: Here's hoping.
0: World Cup match updates with Pepe's Piri Piri. 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
3: Oh, I don't know. Do you agree with Krish? Or do you agree with, well, a little bit earlier on, I asked ChatGPT for its predictions and it gave me a prediction of 2-1, but that it would go into extra time and England would take that win in extra time. We'll see. Those are two predictions. Now, personally, I don't know enough about football and don't watch enough football to give my own predictions. I feel like if I gave a prediction, it's based on nothing. So I feel like I can't give one. Do you know what I mean? So I think that's pretty fair. But if you have a prediction, send them in to me over on WhatsApp. 07925 700 272 is the WhatsApp number. Now we're doing my mystery sound this hour. I tell you what, special shout outs go to Sally and Sophie. Only two people with the right answer. Oi, oi. Well done. You figured out my mystery sound. A couple of you messaging with similar guesses. Disha says, hi, Kavita. Is the mystery sound chopping something on a chopping board? No, I like your thinking, but no, it's not. Zainab says, could it be sweeping? It's not sweeping either. Keep guessing, my friends. If you haven't got it right yet, just keep guessing and I will tell you whether or not you're right or wrong. Rajesh says chopping as well. Pravin says, is it a scraper? Ooh, it's not a scraper, but tell you what, I mean, kind of along those lines, but also kind of not. It's really difficult to give you a clue without giving you a clue here. All right, if you missed it earlier, here is my mystery sound. What noise is that? 07925 700 272. That's the WhatsApp number. All right, let's get your hit of the hour on next.
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1: The M25 clockwise at Junction 8 to Junction 10 has congestion there. Current delays of 15 minutes. The M6 southbound at Junction 10, Junction 12 also has congestion there. 10-minute delays there.
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0: The Lee, oh, hardcore. I love her. I haven't heard her in ages. I need to bring her back, get her on some tracks. Do you know what I'm saying? That is a tune. Thank you to everyone who voted that one in as well. Of course, it was a tie today. Right, let's get into your game then. A few other guesses coming in. Tree says, could it be sandpaper? It's not sandpaper either. Here, listen to my mystery sound and see if you can figure it out. Do you know what? I've actually recorded it another way as well. So I'm going to play you another clip and see whether or not this clip helps you figure out what it is today. It's the same thing, it's just slower. Same thing, but slower. Can you figure it out? 07925 700 272. That's the WhatsApp number if you want to have a guess for today's mystery sound. And I'll tell you what, I will tell you the answer after this.
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0: Conto G on Sunrise Radio. MS Dhoni, The Untold Story is that movie. Afternoon, friends. Kavita here. All right, shall we get a little time check and then the answer to your mystery sound game?
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0: And the time is 11 minutes until 2 o'clock. Oh no, I accidentally made it a bit of a toughy one today, didn't I? I've been playing you two clips. This was the first one that I played you. And asked you to name that sound. I played you another one as well. I was hoping that might help. But I'll tell you what, only three of you have got the right answer. Oh no! Yes, last week was too easy and this week was too hard, it seems. Sally, you got it. Sophie, you figured it out. Charlene, you got it as well. Okay, so what if I told you your mystery sound is something you do in the kitchen? Very often, I think people would do this in the morning. What do you have for your breakfast? Maybe you have cereal, or maybe you have some toast. And maybe you put butter on your toast, and maybe it sounds like this. Can you hear it now? Someone buttering a piece of toast. That one fast. And this one slow. Ah, oh, buttering toast is your answer. Well done if you figured it out. And you know what? We'll do another game like that tomorrow. That was a fun one. And well done just everybody who took part as well. Thank you for taking part. Even if you've messaged in loads of times or if it's your first time messaging in. Honestly, I love hearing from you all. It brightens up my day every time you guys message me too. So hello to all of you. Right, let's do a couple of tunes now. As you can hear in the background, this one from Fashion.

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7: Shreya Ghoshal said, "A studio is like a meditation room where the music is created, and a live performance is a place where the creation of the studio is taken ahead. I love both."
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2: From the Sky News Centre at 2, Sir Keir Starmer says he's proud to leave the country in a better shape than he found it. He's ended his last Prime Minister's questions with a tribute to his family as he pledged his support to PM-in-waiting Andy Burnham. Conservative leader Kemi Badenoch says she's admired Sir Keir's stance on Ukraine but joked that the pair rarely agreed on anything.
3: Mr Speaker, I wanted to make sure that I got the tone right today. I looked back at his final questions to Boris Johnson, and luckily for him, I plan to be much gentler than he was that day.
2: More tributes have been paid to Anne Widdecombe in the Commons. Sir Keir Starmer told MPs, "We must do more to defend our democracy after her killing." Elsewhere, the US has launched fresh airstrikes against Iran. Washington says it's retaliation for Tehran's attacks on ships trying to pass through the Strait of Hormuz. 16 and 17-year-olds are facing a voluntary overnight social media curfew to stop them scrolling from midnight to 6 a.m. But critics say the settings can be bypassed, and given it's optional, it won't achieve anything. In sport, old rivalries will be played out tonight as England face Argentina in their World Cup semi-final in Atlanta. There are some big scores to settle, not least after Maradona's Hand of God goal at the tournament in 1986. Gary Lineker, who was playing then, is hoping for better luck later.
4: Sometimes you need a bit of good fortune, which we didn't have 40 years ago. Sometimes you need a bit of brilliance that we've seen in this tournament from someone like Harry Kane or Jude Bellingham. We have to bear in mind, of course, they've got probably the greatest football that's ever played, Lionel Messi, but he is 39.
2: Whoever wins tonight will play Spain on Sunday. And visiting museums and heading to the cinema could apparently help delay our biological aging. Researchers claim the impact of engaging with culture can be comparable to frequent exercise. That's the latest. I'm Victoria Lawrence.
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5: 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Much of the UK will be dry and sunny this afternoon, though eastern coastal areas will see low cloud lingering towards the coast. The odd shower in the southwest will be there. It will be very warm today.
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5: 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Right, we're going to start this hour off with Sona. Kitana Sona hair. I've got Socha hair lined up for you as well. Lots of hair songs here. All right, then we'll do your listener's choice and tell you what's coming up.
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0: 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It's Kavitha here on Sunrise Radio. Welcome, welcome. I hope you're having a great day so far. I am. What are you up to for the rest of the day? Let me know. Now this hour is our chill out and chit chat kind of hour. Oh yeah, it is. Anything you want to talk about, you can let me know over on WhatsApp. 07925 700 272 is the WhatsApp number. And do you know what? We will spill some tea together. I'll share some gossip, some stories, and all sorts at this hour. And of course, I've got loads of great cracking tunes for you as well. Now, before we do any of that, let me tell you about this. India's Best Dancer has already kicked off on Sony TV with a spectacular showcase of world-class talent, from breathtaking routines to high-energy Bollywood acts. Dancers such as Vivek, Pratiksha, Ruturaj, they've set the bar high, proving why this season is shaping up to be one of the most exciting yet. You've got your judges, Karishma, Javed, Geeta, Terence. Nothing but praise have they got for the passion, skills and dedication. And we're excited to see what this week will bring. Don't know about you, but I am. So don't miss India's Best Dancer this Saturday and Sunday from 9:30pm only on Sony TV. Sony TV is available on Sky Channel 703, Virgin 805 and EETV 390. So do go check it out, my friends.
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A song number one, A Kill. It's a single, this one. Or... Oh, I clicked at the wrong place there. Angreji Beat is song number two. But which one do you want to hear? The choice is yours, not mine. 07925 700 272, let me know.

0: Kavita on Sunrise with Maharani on Sony TV. The gripping political Sony Live series that had millions hooked is finally on Sony TV, starring Huma Qureshi in most powerful role yet. 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
1: 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All right then, what is your winning song this hour? I tell you what, it's pretty much a landslide for this tune.
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3: Afternoon, my friends. Now, what are you up to this weekend? 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For details, you can call Indy Sandhu on 07863 203 7. The radio partner is Sunrise Radio, so we'll see you there. Well, Raj and Paul will see you down there. And if you go there, you tell them, Gavita sent you. And you tell them that I told you to say hello and see if you can get some freebies out of them. That's what I would do. See if they'll give you anything for free, eh? Right, up next, let's check in with your World Cup.
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3: So what's been happening then? I think we know what's going on. We've had the first semi-final last night. France versus Spain. Spain took the win. A 2-0 win there. They played that over in Dallas. Today, we have the second semi-final. England versus Argentina. Tense day here in the UK, isn't it? So who will take the win? We're just going to have to wait and see. The winner of tonight's game will go through to play Spain on Sunday in the big final.
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3: Afternoon, friends. You know what? Speaking about football, I saw a study which was looking at how much sleep we're getting because of the World Cup. And apparently, on average, people who are really into the World Cup, who've been watching loads of the games, they're losing 3 hours of sleep per match. Not throughout the whole of the World Cup. No, that's per match. Because, of course, some of us are staying up late to watch the matches or having a nap, going to sleep, waking up in the middle of the night, watching the game and going back to sleep again. There was that England game, wasn't it, which was on at 2 AM? Or was it 1 and got pushed to 2 AM? Yeah, I couldn't do that. I decided to put sleep ahead of staying awake on that one. But I know lots of you stayed up as well. And then, did you go to work the next day? Did you take the next day off? Because apparently, some of us are actually taking more time off work now than we would normally do at this time of year. And half of all supporters have drifted off mid-game. That's funny, isn't it? That made me laugh. Everyone watching the I did see some TikToks of people watching the late night football games with their family, and then some of the family just asleep through like some of the big goals. Gone, just whilst asleep on the sofa. So there we go. Are you one of those people? Let me know. Have you been watching the games? Have you been staying up late? Have you just been watching the highlights? I've been watching the highlights for the late night ones. 07925 700 272. Let me know over there, over on WhatsApp. Now, have you checked out our podcast yet? 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
1: The M25 clockwise, Junction 8 to Junction 10 has congestion. Their current delays of 15 minutes. The M6 southbound, Junction 10 to Junction 12 has congestion as well. Current delays of 10 minutes there.
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0: Panaydo on Sunrise Afternoon, friends. Oh, how we doing? Is it still sunny out there? Yesterday when I came in, it was really cold, and by the time I left, scorching again. How is it looking out there? You'll have to be my eyes and ears on the ground while I'm in my studio with no windows. Well, I'll tell you what, the summer is only just beginning. I believe the kiddies are broken up from school this week, aren't they? Some of them today, tomorrow and Friday. You'll have to let me know if you've got any little ones. Are they breaking up? What day are they breaking up? And what are you up to for your summer holidays? Maybe you're going to go on a little cruise, because I tell you what, if you're looking for the ideal holiday, celebrity cruises creates European holidays that you'll always remember in places that you'll never forget. The new Celebrity XL erases the line between ship and shore, bringing the culture and flavours of Europe along for the ride. With 9 ships sailing to 132 destinations in 24 countries, you can visit more of Europe than ever. And the good news is that Sunrise listeners get 5% savings on these eligible sailings. 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
0: And the time is 11 minutes until 3 o'clock. Okay, shout out to Ritu. Hi, Ritu. Who sent me a message. First of all, sent me pictures of her gorgeous kittens. And I'm a sucker for cats. If you send me your cat pictures, that's it, I'm in heaven. But she said, forget the World Cup, I've been watching Love Island. That's so true. Love Island has been on for a couple of weeks now. We haven't talked about it at all. And I tell you what, there's some fiery disses in there. We got Samraj, we got Jasmine, we got Priya. Samraj was my favourite from the beginning. Now I think Jasmine, but I don't know. I tell you what, now is not the time to do Love Island recap because I haven't done my research. I was watching it for a while, but I just couldn't keep up. It's just because it's on every single night and it's just too much. But I tell you what, I do keep up to date with what's going on social media. Still got like, you know, one eye on the game over there, one eye on the football, one eye on the Love Island villa. Imagine if they did a crossover. That'd be an episode, wouldn't it?

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12: From the Sky News Centre at 3, Keir Starmer has signed off from his last Prime Minister's questions.
13: To all those in the gallery and all across the country who struggle to be seen or heard, you're the reason I came into politics. To my wife and children, I love you. Goodbye.
12: The outgoing PM says he's proud to leave the country better than he found it. He's also promised his wholehearted support to his successor, Andy Burnham. Reform UK says a man's been arrested for threatening on social media to kill Nigel Farage. It's reported he was held after a post over 2 months ago. Mr. Farage says he's been dealing with these types of incidents for years, and this is the first police have ever proactively acted. Eight men have been charged with more than 30 offences as part of an investigation into group-based child sexual exploitation. Detectives from Gwent Police carried out a targeted operation yesterday in England, Scotland and Wales. Two asylum seekers have been jailed for raping a woman on Brighton Beach in October. Ibrahim Al-Shaif from Egypt and Abdullah Ahmadi from Iran were each sentenced to 21 years at Hove Crown Court. Sport and England boss Thomas Tuchel insists there are no cracks with Jude Bellingham. The midfielder called for positivity after criticism of the team's performance in the World Cup quarter-final against Norway. Ahead of tonight's semi-final with Argentina, Tuchel says the pair are closer than ever and there's plenty of support for Bellingham in his hometown of Stourbridge.
14: Jude's carrying us and he's going to carry us again tonight.
15: Really, really proud. And I don't think he's forgotten his roots either.
16: It's amazing, really, to think he's come from Stourbridge, one of the best footballers in the world. Without him, we wouldn't be where we are today.
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18: Much of the UK will be dry and sunny this afternoon, though eastern coastal areas will see low cloud lingering towards the coast. The odd shower in the southwest will be very warm today, my friends.
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18: 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I got Danger coming up for you in just a moment. Then we'll get started with your 3 at 3 quiz. 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
1: Hi, friends. How you doing, my besties? You good this Wednesday afternoon? I hope so. 3:11 is your time. Oh, we've had some fun together this afternoon. I've been with you since midday. We've had chit-chat, we've had games, we've had tunes, and now it's time for your 3 at 3 quiz. Oh, yes, stretch those brain muscles out. Get your mind ready to get quizzing. That's so cheesy, I'm sorry. Couldn't help myself, though. Right, shall we start things off with your Bollywood question, as always? It goes like this. Which movie, starring John Abraham and Bipasha Basu, is set around Southall Football Club? Do you know the answer to this one? I know. I've gone for a little bit of a footy question, I know. But why not, eh? It's the last week of the World Cup. Which movie stars John Abraham and Bipasha Basu and is set around Southall Footy Club, Football Club? 07925 700 272. That's the WhatsApp number if you think you know the answer to question number one. We'll do question two in a moment. But before we even dive headfirst into question two, let's take a look at your listeners' choice tunes.
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0: Musti ki Padshala. That's song number two this afternoon. The choice is yours, friends. Which one do you want to hear?
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3: It's crunch time, my friends. The second semi-final is happening tonight. But let's take a look at what happened last night before we look at tonight. France faced Spain for the first semi-final game. That game ended in a 2-0 win to Spain. Spain took the win. They are through to the final this Sunday. Who will be joining them, though? Will it be England or will it be Argentina? Tonight we will find that out. Of course, the game is at 8 PM our time here in the UK, and it's being played over in Atlanta. I've been asking you throughout the day for your predictions. What do you reckon? Our very own Krish gave his prediction. We asked AI as well. If you missed it earlier, we asked AI, and AI said it predicted a 2-1 win to England, but in extra time. And our very own Krish, our social media king, his prediction was it would be 2-0 to England. What do you think? What do you guys think? You have to let me know your predictions as well. 07925 700 272, where are you watching the game tonight? My friends invited me to watch it at the cinema, but you know what? I'm going to stay at home because I've got a projector and I can watch it in the peace and quiet of home, and I can have my own nibbles and my own cup of tea. Do you know what I mean? So I'm going to watch tonight's one at home. I watched Saturday's one out. Tonight we're going to stay at home.
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3: All right, friends, let's carry on with your quiz. We've only done one question so far. Still got two to go. I nearly said three. Would have surprised you there with a secret fourth question. Oh, that would have given us all a bit of a fright, wouldn't it? Okay, question one. Which movie starring John Abraham and Bibasha Basu is set around Southall Football Club? That's question number one. All right, let's go for question number two. It goes like this. In which country is Mount Kilimanjaro located? Basically, where in the world is Mount Kilimanjaro? Do you know? Have you thought about it before? Did you learn about this in school? Have you got to go back to your geography classes? What did your geography teacher say? Where on the map is it? Well, if you think you know the answer, all you got to do is let me know over on WhatsApp. Simple as that. 07925 700 272 is the WhatsApp number. Give me your answers. Question three is coming up.
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1: The M25 going clockwise at Junction 8 to Junction 10 has congestion there, current delays of 15 minutes. The M3 going southbound, Junction 8 to Junction 9 has a big queue there, current delays of 10 minutes.
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1: Afternoon, friends. How are we feeling? Are you ready for question three? I hope so. Could question three... is ready for you. Oh, that was so cheesy. Too cheesy. All right, question number one. Let's have a recap. We've already had these ones. One, which movie stars John Abraham and Bibasha Basu and is set around Southall Football Club? Question two, in which country is Mount Kilimanjaro located? And question three, did I say three or two for that one? Oh, my brain's gone mushy already. Question three, true or false? You ready for it? True or false? Giraffes, as in the animal giraffes, hum to communicate with each other. True or false? Is that true or have I just made it up? You have to tell me. 07925 700 272. True or false? Giraffes hum to communicate with each other.

0: Shayad Ajgal on Sunrise Radio. Oh, beautiful. All right. Loads and loads of you getting in touch with the quiz this hour. Let's do a little recap of your questions because we're going to find out the answers very, very soon, my friends. All right. Question one. In which movie stars John Abraham and Bibasha Basu is set around Southall Football Club? That's question number one for you. Question number two. In which country is Mount Kilimanjaro located? Which country is Mount Kilimanjaro located? And question three, true or false, giraffes hum to communicate with each other. True or false? You tell me.
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2: 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Over on BBC One, Rush, the movie at 10 past 11 p.m. The story of the rivalry between legendary F1 racing champions Niki Lauda and James Hunt, two charismatic drivers with entirely different approaches and personalities. And from our sponsor, Sony TV, Maharani at 9 p.m. A smash hit drama that has captured the nation's attention and become one of the most talked about series on Sony TV. Starring Huma Qureshi in a career-defining role, this is an unforgettable political thriller filled with gripping storytelling, shocking twists and relentless suspense. 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
1: 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The gripping political Sony Live series that had millions hooked is finally on Sony TV. Starring Huma Qureshi in most powerful role yet. 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
1: And the time is 14 minutes until 4 o'clock this afternoon. Lovely Sonia's taking over at 4 p.m. All right, let's do the answers to your quiz. Question number one. Which movie stars John Abraham and Bibasha Basu and is set around Southall Football Club? Well, I can tell you it came out back in 2007. There is a brilliant song from this movie. I am, of course, talking about Dun Dun Dun Goal. Although, also, it was renamed Goal for a while as well. So I'll accept both of those answers because they're both right. All right, question number two. In which country is Mount Kilimanjaro based? It is in Tanzania. Well done, those of you that said Tanzania. Lots of you actually telling me that that was like your hometown, or you grew up there, or you were born there, or you know people that are from there. So it was lovely hearing those memories from you while I was asking that question over on the WhatsApps. All right, question number three. True or false? Giraffes hum to communicate with each other. Do you know what? It's true. It's true, especially at night time. And they produce this humming vocalization, which has a really low frequency, which means that they won't attract any predators around them, but they'll be able to have conversations with each other. Imagine that. Imagine if you're like camping out in the Sahara or something and you just hear, and it's just giraffes chatting to each other. I love it. I love it. They're probably gossiping about you. All right, then. Who got all three right? Let's have a look. We got Vibhav, Ulash, we got Ashley and Kishan, we got Sheree, Nenesh, Rajesh, we've got Yuvika, Divya, Pravin, we got Zainab, Sumala, Umesh, Sharmila, Jay, who else? Shalini, Sangeeta, we got Sophie, Ranuka, Mahika and KP, you figured it out as well. Oh, well done, everybody. Do you know what? We'll do that all over again tomorrow for your Throwback Thursday quiz. And I believe, oh, I actually got a message that Kishan, who's just joined us recently, he's been one of our newer listeners joining the quiz, off on holiday tomorrow around the Scottish Highlands. Send us pictures. Enjoy. And if you're off on a holiday as well, as always, send me some pictures. Let me know when you're back. You know I love to live my life through you as well. I've got to play you Bill O'Rani next. I have to play you Bill O'Rani, right? And I'll catch you tomorrow and we'll find out whether England or not will be in the finals. Let's see what happens. जगाती है कयामत को।

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10: Shreya Ghoshal said, "A studio is like a meditation room where the music is created, and a live performance is the place where the creation of the studio is taken ahead. 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
2: From the Sky News Centre at 4, Thomas Tuchel insists England are ready to face an Argentina team fueled by history. Victory tonight in Atlanta would propel them to the World Cup final for only the second time ever. Their most controversial previous encounter at the tournament was when Diego Maradona scored his Hand of God goal in 1986. Gary Lineker, who played then, rates England's chances.
3: In the last two games, they've found a way to win, which is so important. The mentality and the togetherness of the team has been really impressive so far. I don't think they've actually peaked yet in terms of the free-flowing football and the tactical side of things.
2: Keir Starmer's faced his final Prime Minister's questions with the Speaker of the House of Commons leading the tributes.
4: Can I thank the Prime Minister for his public service, his international leadership, particularly in his steadfast support for Ukraine? Yeah. I am sure members will wish to join me in wishing him and his family well in the future.
2: In his last speech at the dispatch box, Keir says we must do more to defend our democracy following the murder of former Minister Anne Widdecombe. Meanwhile, a man's been arrested on suspicion of sending threatening communications to an MP after Reform UK said threats have been made to kill leader Nigel Farage. The Metropolitan Police Force says the man, who's in his 20s, is being held over a post reported in May. Eight men aged 54 to 73 have been charged with more than 30 rape and child sexual abuse offences. The Crown Prosecution Service says they were part of a grooming gang operating from South Wales. A coroner's ruled England World Cup winner Nobby Stiles died with a brain condition caused by repeatedly heading a football. He passed away with severe dementia in 2020. And the Batman Part 2's release date has been delayed yet again. It'll now premiere in February 2028, almost 6 years since the first. And that's the latest. I'm Victoria Lawrence.
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5: Taking a look at long-haul flights coming into London Heathrow this hour then. Emirates flight EK031 coming in from Dubai into Terminal 3 was scheduled to land at 16.10, now expected in at 17.36, 17.26 actually. British Airways flight BA062 coming in from Nairobi into Terminal 5 was scheduled to land at 16.55, that's now expected in at 17.17. As always, we do advise that you check the status of your flight with the airline before you travel.
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5: And it's another warm day across the UK with lots of sunshine and a gentle breeze. Temperature in Edinburgh, 19 degrees Celsius. Manchester, 27. Bournemouth, 27. And it's an average 27 degrees Celsius across London.
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5: 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Thank you so much for tuning in. It's Sonia here with you till 7 o'clock on Drag Time. Let's get on a couple of songs for you back to back and then we'll get stuck into your Wednesday trio.
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1: It is 11 minutes after 4 o'clock. Good afternoon. How are you doing? Are you all right? Hope you're doing well. Hope you've had a good day. Thank you for tuning in. I've got your trio all lined up for you. And yes, thank you so much for your lovely welcomes as well. Long list of welcomes there. Right, before we get stuck into the trio, your blockbuster series Maharani made its UK TV last week on Sony TV. This smash hit drama has captured the nation's attention and it's become already one of the most talked about series on Sony TV. It stars Huma Qureshi in a career-defining role. And this is an unforgettable political thriller filled with gripping storytelling, shocking twists and relentless suspense. Sounds exciting, sounds interesting. Discover why millions are hooked. You can do that by watching it tonight. It's on from 9 p.m. on Sony TV, which, by the way, you can find on Sky Channel 703, Virgin 805 and EETV 390. Right, OK, here we go with today's trio. All three actors' names, please. I'm expecting lots of easy beasy. Yeah, all right. If you think you can name all three actors, you can WhatsApp me all three names on 07925-700-272.
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1: So far, I see Sajalin Harrow. Correct answer, Fraz in Glasgow. You got it as well. And that's about it on the right answers. Got a few wrong ones coming in.
5: Next.
1: See what you think. 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In the meantime, listener's choice is, your option A sounds like this from the movie Don. Ye Mera Dil. If you'd like to listen to this one, song A is what you need to WhatsApp me, or I have this one from the movie Hum Aapke Hai Kaun. It's your option B, let me know. 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

0: 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So if you say Madhuri, no.
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0: So I've got some wrong answers. If you're saying Aishwarya Rai, that is a wrong answer. If you're saying Madhuri, that is a wrong answer. Who else do I have? I even got Ravina Tandon, though I can't really hear it, as in I don't know where that's come from. But yeah, that is also a wrong answer, I'm afraid.
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0: And there you go. Right, okay, let's see if I've got any more right answers. Siren Cheltenham, yes, you got it. Okay, only got two on that one. Shalini in Toronto, you've got all three as well. Yes, Suraj in Edmonton, correct. All right, I can only see wrong ones after this. Keep them coming in.
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0: Wow. Shri Devi? No Shri Devi in today's trio. Parvika in Glasgow, correct answer. Meena Bani in Surrey, you got it, yes. Smita Jago, no, not in the trio. Jay from Tunbridge, yeah, there you go, that's the one. Bieber in Milton Keynes, yes. Ruthie in Crawley, Bharat in Kingsbury, Asif in Tanzania, Himanshu in Hatfield, yes, Kriya in Chingford, Zara in Toronto. Says I love this movie. Yeah, it was an alright movie, wasn't it?

0: music from Bad News, Mere Mehboob, Mere Sanam. You're saying Johnny Lever, he's not in the trio. Charisma Kapoor, not there. Govinda, not there. Oh my goodness.
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1: On the motorways, the M25 at clockwise between junctions 10 and 11. Delays in the area of around 10 minutes. That's the M25 clockwise between junctions 10 and 11. And the M56 westbound between junctions 8 and 9. Currently delays of around 15 minutes.
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1: All right, let's do a few more shout-outs. Ulaj in Toronto, you got it right. Indrajit, yes. Divya in Harrow and Rajini in Reading, also with the right answer. We're going to get a very last listen to your trio before we reveal the answer. So get your answer in if you think you know already.

0: Music from the film Mujhse Shaadi Karogi. Udit Narayan, Alka Yagnik. For this week's Artist of the Week, Priyanka Chopra joined us. All right, let's get a very last listen to your trio. I am very much running out of time here. So here we go. This is your last chance to get it right. Can you identify all three actors? If you think you know, you can WhatsApp me all three names on
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6: 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Over on BBC One, Rush, the movie at 10 past 11 p.m. The story of the rivalry between legendary F1 racing champions Niki Lauda and James Hunt, two charismatic drivers with entirely different approaches and personalities. 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
1: All right, lots of wrong answers coming in at the last minute, but who do I have? Ulash in Toronto, Indijit, you got it, Divya in Harrow, Rajni in Reading, Ali in Toronto, Alkas in Ferndown, Disha in Warrington, Shomalo in Watford, Abel in Birmingham, and Nisha from Hampstead also getting it right. All right, so today's trio we had, let's play it. Sonali Bendre, we had Satish Kaushik and Anil Kapoor.
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15: Shreya Ghoshal said, "A studio is like a meditation room where the music is created, and a live performance is the place where the creation of the studio is taken ahead. I love both."
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2: From the Sky News Centre at 5, England face rivals Argentina tonight for a place in the World Cup final, as Joe Rawson reports from Atlanta.
3: England aim to reach the World Cup final for the first time in 60 years tonight, as Thomas Tuchel's team look to end the reign of defending champions Argentina and their star striker Lionel Messi.
4: It's very unique to play against the reigning champions. It's very unique to play against Leo Messi and his team.
3: Both sets of fans are looking forward to renewing rivalries.
5: I think we're a better team than Argentina.
6: For me, it's the most important match in Argentina for the last 30 years.
3: England defender Mark Gahey is feeling focused.
7: The onus is on them. They're the world champions.
3: The winner will play Spain in Sunday's final after their 2-0 victory over France.
2: Keir Starmer says he's proud to leave the country in a better shape than he found it. During his last Prime Minister's questions, he pledged his wholehearted support to PM in waiting Andy Burnham. Conservative leader Kemi Badenoch says she's admired Sir Keir's stance on Ukraine, but joked that the pair rarely agreed on anything.
8: Mr. Speaker, I wanted to make sure that I got the tone right today. So I looked back at his final questions to Boris Johnson. And luckily for him, I plan to be much gentler than he was that day.
2: A man's been arrested after Reform UK said Nigel Farage had received death threats on social media. Police say a man in his 20s was held on Tuesday. Two asylum seekers have been jailed for raping a woman on Brighton Beach in October. Ibrahim El Shaif and Abdullah Al Mahdi were each sentenced to 21 years at Hove Crown Court. Nearly 10 million people over the age of 65 are paying income tax. Revenue and Customs has released details covering the year 2025 to 2026. And the Met Office says extreme weather conditions are increasingly becoming the new normal. And that's the latest. I'm Victoria Lawrence.
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9: And weather tonight, mist and fog across the east and parts of the Midlands, dry and clear elsewhere. Minimum temperature tonight for Edinburgh, 10 degrees Celsius, Manchester 13, Bournemouth 15, and its lows are 15 for London.
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1: All right. 11 minutes after five. Good afternoon. Welcome on board if you have just tuned in. It is your Hidden Gem Hour. Got that all lined up for you. But first, Sunshine Celebration and Cultural Heritage come together at the Maharaja Duleep Singh Thetford Mela. It's on Sunday, 19th of July. That's this weekend, 1 till 5 p.m. at Thetford Grammar School. It's going to be hosted by Paul Shah and Raj Guy. And you will have Bhangra Legends, Shin DCS, Kulwant Bamra, Nav and Nirmal Sidhu there. You'll have the jaw-dropping Indian Circus Raj straight from Rajasthan and the Rajasthani Brass Band. 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If you'd like more details about this event, you can contact Indy Sandhu on 07863 203732. Radio partner is Sunrise Radio. See you there. Right. Okay, there we go. Let's get into our hidden gem for this hour then. Two songs we'll play at the same time. Can you identify the song to which you hear only the music? If you think you know, you can get involved. WhatsApp me on 07925 700 272 with the title of that song.

0: Right, who else have we got? Sophia in Nottingham, Renegade, Toronto, Raj in Wembley, Abel in Birmingham, yes, Dina in Guildford, correct. Hitesh, you got it. Cher in California, correct. And Anisha in Aylesbury, also getting it right. Ranjana in Reading, there you go, correct. Answer, not bad.
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0: Listener's choice, would you like to listen to more of this one? Namaste, London. This is your option A. What's Sammy song A for this one? Or song B sounds like this. From the movie Race, Atif Aslam. Pehli Nazar Mein. A or B? Let me know. The one with the most votes will play for you very shortly. And I also have lined up for you music from Alpha. And some more shout-outs, I think.
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1: All right, let's do some more shout outs. Shumila, right answer. Yashvi, you got it. Lalane from Rugby. Sarah in Cheltenham, yes. Vinayak from Aldridge. Sarah in Toronto. Monica from Edinburgh. And Annie in Hull. And Mona in Luton with the right answer.

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0: So Spain have booked their place in the World Cup final, beating France 2-1 in the semi-final, and will of course continue their impressive tournament run. England take on Argentina next for a place in the final. Kickoff will be at Atlanta Stadium in Atlanta at 8 p.m.
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0: Music from Alpha, Var Var on Sunrise. If you are saying ek me or ek tu, that's a wrong answer for today's hidden gem. Rang jamake is not right. Ek din bik jayega, that is also a wrong answer. Kamlesh, I think it is on the voice note. You made me laugh with your pronunciation where you got the right answer. Dev Dean Romford, you and your translations, eh? Correct. Spot on, though. Ali in Toronto, Subhashree in Wolverhampton, Arstein works off, yes. Dr. Ajay in Denham, Daksh from Kent, Idris in Hackney, Sharon Miller in Dartford, Shrijit got it right. And who else has given me the right answer? I think that's about it. Kamlesh from Waterlooville. I'm a coconut, you say? Yeah, all right. Yeah, I mean, you know what? The main thing is I could understand what you said. So there you go. Rastimevo karata. No, that's a wrong answer, I'm afraid. No. All right, keep your answers coming in.
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1: On the motorways, the M25 clockwise at the Cobham services between junctions 9 and 10. Currently delays of around 13 minutes there against normal traffic time. And the M40 southbound between junctions 13 and 12 got delays there of around 10 minutes.
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1: All right, a few more shout-outs. Babita from Lisbon, you have the right answer. Mina Bhatni in Surrey and Monica in Glasgow also getting it right. Well done. All right, got the modified version on the way for you shortly.

0: 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Good job for this week's Artist of the Week.
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3: 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Over on BBC One, Rush, the movie at 10 past 11 p.m. The story of the rivalry between legendary F1 racing champions Niki Lauda and James Hunt, two charismatic drivers with entirely different approaches and personalities. And from our sponsor, Sony TV, Maharani at 9 p.m. A smash hit drama that has captured the nation's attention and become one of the most talked about series on Sony TV. Starring Huma Qureshi in a career-defining role, this is an unforgettable political thriller filled with gripping storytelling, shocking twists and relentless suspense. 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
0: All right, here we go then. This is your modified version for today's hidden gem, taking you back to 1981. I'm after the title of the song to which you hear. Only the music can you do it.

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1: Right, last few shout-outs then. Dith in Bromley, you got it. 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Babu, correct answer. Bhavna in Wembley. Jyoti in Southend. Alka from Winchester, you got it. Mahmood in Stoke. Dara in Leicester. Sushil from Bury St. Edmunds. You got it, yes. So I'm taking you back to 1981 today with your hidden gem. It's the movie Galia.

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Here's what I played you earlier.

0: From the movie Galia, taking you back to 1981 for today's hidden gem, it is the Kishore Kumar singing for the Amitabh Bachchan. Jahan teri ye nazar hai. Nice work. You smashed it if you got it right. Well done. It's quiz time in a bit. Stick around. It's Sonia on Drive. Good afternoon.
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12: Shreya Ghoshal said, "A studio is like a meditation room where the music is created, and a live performance is the place where the creation of the studio is taken ahead. I love both."
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1: From the Sky News Centre at 6, England are just 2 hours away from the start of their attempt to reach a first World Cup final in 60 years against Argentina. These fans in Atlanta are confident the holders can be beaten.
2: Everyone says about Lionel Messi, but we've got plenty of players to make them worry about us.
3: Our players look switched on. I've not been overly convinced by Argentina in their games. It's our time.
4: We're a team full of winners and players that thrive under that pressure.
3: There may be some VAR controversy, but I think we'll pull through and we'll nick it.
1: England defender Mark Gaye wants it to be enjoyable.
5: It's a big game with big players. Both sides have great players, and when you have that, it's just going to be a good game. You know, it's going to be a fun watch and one that we're going to be talking about for a long time. So, yeah, excited.
1: Elsewhere, Sir Keir Starmer has pledged to give his wholehearted support to PM in waiting, Andy Burnham. He made the comment at his last Prime Minister's questions. The Lib Dem leader, Sir Ed Davey, recommended the new Toy Story movie if Sir Keir finds himself with more time on his hands.
6: His main character used to be in law enforcement, but was mainly known for being a little wooden, but was replaced by a shiny new action figure from far away who thinks he can fly. And the name Andy on everyone's lips.
1: The Metropolitan Police say a man has been arrested on suspicion of sending threatening communications to a member of Parliament. Reform UK says a threat was made on social media in May to shoot Nigel Farage. 8 men have been charged with 34 offences over the alleged sexual exploitation of children in South Wales in the 80s and 90s. Gwent Police arrested them yesterday. They are aged between 54 and 73. Government plans for an overnight social media curfew for 16 and 17-year-olds are being criticised. There are warnings it will be too easy for teenagers to just turn the settings off. And going to museums could slow down ageing. Researchers have found cultural events could be comparable to regular exercise in supporting longer lives. That's the latest. I'm Victoria Lawrence.
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7: And weather tonight, a mist and fog across the east and parts of the Midlands, dry and clear elsewhere. Minimum temperature tonight for Edinburgh, 10 degrees Celsius, Manchester 13, Bournemouth looking at lows of 15, and it's lows of 15 for London.
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0: Alrighty-ho, got your quiz question all lined up for you. 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Right. Switching screens so I can see your messages coming in. Let's do this then. Here comes your question. I'm going to give you the question and three potential correct answers. If you'd like to get involved, all you need to do is decide which of the three is the correct answer and WhatsApp me, A, B or C, whichever is your choice. The WhatsApp number is 07925 700 272. Here we go. Today's question goes like this. Eating with your hands is a traditional practice for billions of people across South Asia, Southeast Asia, the Middle East and Africa. Now, specifically in India, people traditionally eat with their hands. That's all five fingers of their right hand, rooting from which traditional belief? There are more reasons, but which of these is the true one? Okay. A, each finger is believed to play a different role in the eating experience. B, it's considered good luck to use all five fingers. Or C, portion sizes are better measured according to body size. A, B or C? Eating with your hands is a traditional practice for billions of people across South Asia, Southeast Asia, the Middle East and Africa. But specifically in India, people traditionally eat with their hands, all five fingers of the right hand, rooting from which traditional belief? So as I said, there are more reasons, but which one of the three that I've given you is the right answer? Is it A, because each finger is believed to play a different role in the eating experience? Is it B, because it's considered good luck to use all five fingers? Or C, portion sizes are better measured according to body size? A, B or C? Let's see. Who knows? Sarbjit in Luton, correct answer. Jay from Tunbridge, yes. Sam and Ish, is it? Yes, you got the right answer. Shrijit, correct answer. Yes. Nirala from Chesterfield, correct. Santoshi in Harrow, you got it. Meena Bhatni in Surrey, you got it as well. That's it on the right answers, it looks like. That's it on the right answers. Okay, so I shall stop there with your... Okay, Anusha in Chigwell, yes. Tina in Brighton, correct answer. All right, I'm going to stop there with your shout out. So I gave you today, eating with your hands is a traditional practice for billions of people across South Asia, Southeast Asia and the Middle East and Africa as well. But specifically in India, people traditionally eat with their hands. That's all five fingers of the right hand, rooting from which traditional belief? So I gave you A, each finger is believed to play a different role in the eating experience. That is the correct answer. The practice of eating with your hands in India is deeply rooted in ancient Ayurvedic teachings. Overall, Ayurveda views eating as a mindful, holistic ritual where physical touch actively engages your senses to stimulate your digestion and balance the body's energy. So it's a whole experience when you eat with your hands. So generally, it's a whole experience, but eating with your hands kind of excels that, heightens that experience. A According to Ayurveda and yogic philosophy, the human body is composed of the five elements of nature, and each finger corresponds to one of these elements each. So here's the representation. It goes like this. Your thumb represents fire, the Agni. Index finger, air, Vayu. Middle finger, space or ether, Akash. Ring finger, earth, Prithvi. Little finger, water, as in Jal. Now, did you notice something there? Little finger represents water. This is exactly why you may have seen the hand gesture of raising the little finger, your pinky finger, to signal needing the loo. That's it, because it is directly connected to the same ancient Ayurvedic system of elements. The little finger indicates water or represents water. That's crazy, because I never actually thought that... Well, to be honest with you, I never really thought what might be the reason why you often see, especially in Bollywood films, I notice it, you know, raise the little finger if you want to go to the loo. Anyway, back to the mudra as a whole. So this is what it's all about. Bringing all five fingertips together causes all five natural elements to physically touch and interact simultaneously, and ultimately stripping away sort of metal utensils or whatever you're using otherwise allows your nerve endings to register the exact temperature, texture and physical weight of the food, forcing you to kind of slow down and stay present in the moment. That, ladies and gents, is why it's common practice to eat with your hands in India. It is rooted in Ayurveda. You smashed it. Well done if you got it right.
2: Next.
0: So you know it's got to be about food now, right? 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
0: So, of course, there's only one place remaining in the FIFA World Cup final. Spain are already through with the 2-0 win over France. England and Argentina will now battle it out for the other spot. The final, of course, is on a Sunday. Kickoff for tonight's game is in 1 hour and 29 minutes.
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11: On the motorways, delays currently on the M3 eastbound between junctions 3 and 2. Delays of 36 minutes against normal traffic time. The M6 northbound between junctions 5 and 6, also a little bit busy there. 15-minute delay against normal traffic time. That's the M6 northbound between junctions 5 and 6.
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1: And on that note, it is a wrap from me. Thank you so much for tuning in. It is Sonia signing out of Sunrise. Raj is next. Keep it Sunrise. Enjoy the footy if you're watching. I'll catch you tomorrow from 4 p.m. Have a good one. See ya.

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10: Shreya Ghoshal said, "A studio is like a meditation room where the music is created, and a live performance is the place where the creation of the studio is taken ahead. I love both."
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2: The Sky News Centre at 7, England fans are feeling optimistic and anxious with kickoff an hour away in their World Cup semi-final against holders Argentina. Joe Rawson reports from Atlanta.
3: The atmosphere is ramping up here in Atlanta with kickoff approaching and this historic rivalry about to be renewed with the highest of stakes on the line, a place in the World Cup final. England boss Thomas Tuchel has tried to play the magnitude of the game down.
4: I think every team in the world is beatable. So is Argentina. So is us.
3: Morgan Rogers gets his first start of the tournament and Reece James and Jed Spence come into the 11. Lionel Messi leads the line for Argentina.
2: This supporter has been in the city all day and can't wait for the action to start.
5: I'm sure England will win. I'm sure it'll like kill our nerves, but it'll be so exciting. So exciting. Just to be here is fantastic.
2: Elsewhere, and there were football puns aplenty during Sir Keir Starmer's final Prime Minister's questions. He defended his record in Downing Street, while a Tory MP said he'd been given a red card by the 400 or so dodgy referees on his own benches. A 14-year-old boy has been charged with offences linked to extreme right-wing terrorism in South London. Police say it's in connection with an alleged plan to target two mosques in Sutton. Iran's faced a fresh wave of attacks from American forces. US Central Command says it aims to further degrade military capabilities used by Tehran. New ticket barriers are to be installed at railway stations across England as part of a crackdown on fare evasion. £33 million is going into taller gates to prevent passengers jumping them. And Nobby Stars' son says football has failed players affected by illnesses linked to heading the ball. A coroner ruled earlier that the 1966 World Cup winner died with a brain condition caused by repeated headers. And that's the latest. I'm Victoria Lawrence.
6: Faster than a speeding bullet. More powerful than a locomotive. Able to leap tall buildings at a single bound. Look, up in the sky. It's a bird.
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8: 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It's the middle of the week. It is the 15th of July. I'm Raj Guy with you till 10 p.m. Right, I've got a little question for you. Stand by.
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8: 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Puffing Billy, true or

0: suit karda. From the film Hindi Medium. Right, who's on my screen? Santoshi and Hara, how are ya? Santoshi thinks it's false. Robin thinks it's true. Zainab thinks it's true. Meena Putney in Surrey's gone for false. Mandy thinks it's false as well. Sarah in Cheltenham, how are ya? She's very excited. Everyone's very excited because of England. England, just under an hour to go now. Jasmine, happy Wednesday to you. Excited for England? Yes, I'm sure you are. I'm sure you are. So is it true or false? In 1901, Puffing Billy was a popular brand of Indian cigarettes, true or false? Well, it was false. It was false because Puffing Billy was actually a massive horse-drawn petrol-powered machine that sucked dirt away instead of blowing it around. And due to its large size, the machine had to be parked on the street with long hoses snaked through windows to clean homes. It was actually the first vacuum cleaner. Puffing Billy, massive thing, it was massive. So well done if he said false. First riddle on the way for you. Let's go, let's party.
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0: Abhijit Bhattacharya and Ole Ole 2.0 from Giovanni Johnnyman. Well, are you ready for your first riddle? Right, let's do it. All right, listen very carefully as per usual. Here we go. Part one. I am a kitchen staple. Yeah, we're back in the kitchen. I am a kitchen staple that is strictly off limits for desserts. While my smaller, prettier cousin is famous for sweetening puddings and sweets, I am a savory-only powerhouse. Chefs throw my rough body into pots of bubbling gravy, stews, or seasoned rice to simmer slowly. I don't dissolve or blend into the food. Instead, I float in the background, quietly laying down a deep, rich foundation of flavour that makes the whole kitchen smell like a lovely restaurant. What am I? It's a bit of a tough one to start with, I think. I'll read it again. Listen carefully. We know it's a kitchen ingredient, okay? I am a kitchen staple that is strictly off limits for desserts. While my smaller, prettier cousin is famous for sweetening puddings and sweets, I am a savory-only powerhouse. 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I don't dissolve or blend into the food. 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
3: 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Asian. Mix.

Right, who's got it right? Who's got it wrong? Zainab, you were first, but it's not a bay leaf. I knew you were going to say bay leaf. Somebody was going to say it. It's not a bay leaf. Raj in Wembley, very good evening to you. Mandeep has gone for cornflour or cornstarch. Nope, not the right answer. Nimmu, how are you in Hounslow? Hello, Star Spice. I think you mean Star Anise, possibly. It's not that either, I'm afraid. Oh, Mr. Khan, you got it absolutely right. Well done, my friend. Well done. Sarah in Osira in Cheltenham, is it garam masala? Not the answer I'm looking for. Jyoti in Ilford, yeah, you got it too. Well done, fantastic. Mamina, good evening. And Mariam, you got it right. Excellent. Jay in Tunbridge Wells, your answer's wrong. Sab has come back and said, Sab first said, what did you say? Bay leaf. And now you've come back with nutmeg and the other one, which I can't remember what it is. But not the right answer, I'm afraid. No, none of those. And who else have we got here? We have got Tapuja, who thinks it's an onion. Supriya's gone for ghee. Nope. And, oh, this person's got it right. It's Fatima. It's a different Fatima. Not the one from Ilford. Well, well done, Fatima. You got it right. Daksha in Leicester. Cinnamon stick is not right either. And Zena thinks it's a curry leaf. No. Is it a... oh, Syra. Yeah, you got it right. Well done. And Sab, you came back with the right answer as well. Very good. And Dipinder in the USA. Hello, how are you? Getting ready for the football? I'm sure you are. All right, I'll give you a part two shortly.

0: IPC in Geneva Gandhi. SC Score. From the film. 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For details, call in the Sandhu, 07863-203-732. 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And I'll see you there. If you come down, I will be there with Paul Shah.
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0: 19 minutes past 7. Dipinder says she's going to have to leave early. She says, I'm going to have to leave early from your show in order to give her a little pep talk to Messi to behave himself in the match. Yes, indeed. Please do. It's going to be a big one. Big one. And it's going to... Oh, I think it's going to be tough. England... I was going to say India. England versus Argentina in about 40 minutes from now. Come on, England. Rohit Mehra, you think it's a clove. It's not a clove, I'm afraid. Mandeep's gone for curry leaves. No. Wajah Manchester, good evening. Supriya thinks it's peppercorns. No. Anybody else? Nimu's come back with clove as well. Now, let me give you part two that'll hopefully help you out a little bit. I do not get my signature scent from the sun or the soil alone. My intense personality is forged entirely through smoke and fire. After I'm harvested, farmers dry me out over open pits of burning wood coals for days. And this slow roasting process infuses my outer shell with a powerful, rustic and a deeply smoky aroma. When my whole body is dropped into a hot pot of biryani, garam masala or heavy meat curries, I unleash a bold, savoury warmth that tastes like a cozy winter fire. Like a cozy winter fire. What am I?

0: Rahat Fatih Ali Khan Saab, senin Master Master Donen from the bang. Alright, who else has got it right now? Zainab, you've worked it out. Well done. Daksha, Lester, yeah. Meena Putney in Surrey. Not Meena in Putney, I'm sorry. You got it right, well done. Santoshi in Harare, it's not Jira. Not Jira, I'm afraid. Mandy, you've got, worked it out as well. Brilliant. Supriya, you got it. And that is it. Right, let me give you another clue. Okay, which one should I give you? That is the question. Okay, here we go. I absolutely love cold, misty altitudes, all right? Loves cold, misty altitudes. In fact, a tiny, beautiful state nestled high up in the eastern Himalayas called Sikkim is one of the single largest producers of my smoky pods on the entire planet. Okay, so one of the biggest producers of this item that we're looking for is in Sikkim in the eastern Himalayas. What am I? Here's a new one.
1: Yeah.
0: Legal robbery.
1: Good, but it's criminal.
0: Jasmine Sanders.

0: Dev Bala in the USA, how are you this evening? Is it pink salt? It's not pink salt because I mentioned the Himalayas, so you're thinking pink salt. I understand, but it's not the right answer. Bapu thinks it's tea, no? And Mandeep says it has a green cousin. It has a green cousin. It does indeed. A smaller green cousin. That's another clue. Thank you, Maddie. Okay, here's a final clue from me. Even though I'm a crucial flavor builder, right? It gives you a big, bold flavor. Even though I'm a crucial flavor builder, I'm almost never actually eaten. Unlike spices that are ground into powder and swallowed, I am treated like a tea bag. I'm thrown into the pot to release my oils and then fished out of the plate and discarded on the side of the bowl once the cooking is done. You don't want to eat one of these. You know, sometimes you come across one while you're eating and they shouldn't be there, but you bite into one thinking it's something else and you're like, oh my gosh, what have I just eaten?
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0: The FIFA 2026 World Cup, right? What's happening? Does anybody know what's happening? Of course you do. It's England versus Argentina in half an hour from now, 8 p.m. at the Atlanta Stadium. England versus Argentina. I am pretty sure we are going to do it. It's coming home. Anyway.
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0: All right, let's shout out a couple more names very quickly. Manpreet in Basingstoke, you've got it. Deepesh Shah thinks it's Star Anise. It's not, I'm afraid. Nimun House, that you've got it. And this person here, Devon Patel in Leicester, thinks it's corn. It's not corn. You wouldn't eat corn on the side of your plate, would you? You eat it. Anuba, is it a clove? It's not a clove, I'm afraid. And Ricky in Boston, you've got it right as well. Well done.
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Santoshi is not a clove and prawn. A prawn? Bravin, what am I saying today? Bravin in Crawley is not a curry leaf either, or curry leaves. Right, so let's go back to the riddle quickly, and I'll tell you, I have a smaller, prettier cousin who's famous for sweetening puddings and sweets. I did mention that it was green. The smaller cousin is green, and it's something that you put into your pot when you're cooking a curry or whatever, and you remove it at the end of it. When it's done its job, you remove it. You can leave it in there, but whatever you do, don't bite on it. But what is it? I'll tell ya. It is a black cardamom. Black cardamom, also known as a badi elaichi, or even a moti elaichi. There you are, badi elaichi.

from the film Luca Chupi. Dev Bala, you got it right, Radan. Mini in Northern Ireland, I couldn't understand your message. It wasn't coming through very clearly. I'll just make the assumption that you got it right. Well done, Mini. Beat the intro on the way. And I've got a trivia question lined up as well.

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Right, are you looking for the ideal holiday? Well, Celebrity Cruises creates European holidays you'll always remember in places you'll never forget. 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Beat the intro after this one. From the film Cocktail 2, Shilpa Rao, Arvan, and a Wish, and Jagaselaj. It's a later live on Sunrise.

0: Right, let's do our BD intro song. Oh, before we do that, let me give you a heads up. So I've got our trivia question on the way for you. And the trivia question, again, is about a black ingredient. It is about a black ingredient, but it is not moti elaichi, all right? So don't think I'm doing the same thing twice. But there you go, there's a heads up for you. Have a listen to this and tell me the name of the film that it comes from. 07925-700-272. Listen again. What do you think that is?
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got the answer right. Mandy Bermutenkins is my hero of the hour. Jasmine, yeah, I'll give it to you. Well done. Zainab, you got it right as well. Serena, yes, you got it too. Well done, madam. Let me play you an extended version of it. There you are. 07925 700272. The answer coming up after this song and your trivia question as

0: Hansh and Abir, Pandit, alongside Vishal Dadlani and Hania from the film Alpha. Got a message here from Milkeet Singh. It can't be the same one. Milkeet Singh, you got the answer right, well done. It can't be that man. Hey, Jamal. No, it can't be. No, this one's from Ealing. It can't be. He's from Birmingham. Well done, you got it right. What's the time?
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0: 8 minutes to eight is the time. I have my screen on in the studio. I can see England walking out onto the pitch with Argentina. Oh, very exciting indeed. Right, here is your trivia question. Okay, listen to this. Tell me the answer if you want to. Otherwise, I'll give you the answer after 8 o'clock. What highly desired black ingredient is a fungus? It's a fungus. And it costs more than gold by weight. What highly desired black ingredient is a fungus and costs more than gold by weight? Interesting, right? What could it be? A black ingredient, which is a fungus and costs more than gold by weight. This is what I played for you. Volume, made in China. Well done.

0: What highly desired black ingredient is a fungus and costs more than gold by weight? It's news time.
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9: From the Sky News Centre at 8, England are just kicking off against holders Argentina in their attempt to reach a first World Cup final in 60 years. Joe Rawson is in Atlanta.
10: The next chapter of this historic rivalry is just getting underway. England looking to right the wrongs of Maradona's hand of God in 1986 and David Beckham sending off in 2002. Led by Harry Kane and Duke Bellingham, who've been heroes so far, they look to end the reign of the defending champions, who are captained by Lionel Messi, who's proven he still got it, even at the age of 39. A final date with Spain on Sunday is on the line. It's England versus Argentina.
9: These supporters in the city are full of confidence.
11: Honestly, this is the most exciting game of football I've ever seen in my life.
12: I think we just play our own game. We play good football.
13: I mean, I'm nervous. It's great atmosphere here. I think we'll be able to contain Messi. I think he will score. But personally, I think we'll win 2-1. It's coming home. It's coming home, baby.
9: Elsewhere, Sir Keir Starmer's told the House of Commons he's proud to leave the country in better shape than he found it. He's been at his final Prime Minister's Questions, where he insisted he'll give his successor his wholehearted support. A man's been arrested on suspicion of sending threatening communications to an MP. It follows claims by Reform UK that its leader received a message from someone who said they were going to shoot him. Two asylum seekers have been jailed for 21 years for raping a woman on Brighton Beach last October. A third man who filmed it was given an 18-and-a-half-year term. The Education Secretary says she's not ruling out changing the voluntary aspect of social media curfews if it's found teens are turning off safety features. Under government plans, 16 and 17-year-olds will be prevented from accessing certain apps between midnight and 6 a.m. by default. And a coroner's ruled England World Cup winner Nobby Styles died with a brain condition caused by repeatedly heading a football. He passed away in 2020. That's the latest. I'm Victoria Lawrence.
0: Part two of Late in Live on this Wednesday evening. And what a highly desired black ingredient is a fungus and costs more than gold by weight? I will give you the answer in just 2 or 3 minutes from now.

Greetem Danish Bakci, Deler Mendi, from Surya Vanchi, and Ayla Re Ayla. Right, who's got the answer right? Who's got it wrong? I don't know if they're right or wrong. I just know the answer that I've got here on my sheet. Bubman in Glasgow thinks the answer is a black truffle. Now, I'll tell you what, Bubman, if anybody had asked me, I would have said black truffle as well. I would have said definitely truffle. So Mandeep has also gone for a truffle. He says specifically the Perigord truffle. And Bravin says the albino beluga sturgeon. Now, you're thinking of caviar, my friend. We're talking about fungus. Kieran in Hounslow has gone for a truffle, okay? Bal in London, you've got the exact answer that I've got on my sheet. Dev Bala has gone for truffle as well, and that's it. Nobody else, all right. So I'll tell you what I've got here. If you said black truffle, apparently black truffle costs around $800 to $1,500 per pound. But the Yatza Gumbu, or the caterpillar fungus, costs nearly 30 to 40 times more than a black truffle. Yeah. It's a parasitic fungus that infects ghost moth caterpillars underground. It mummifies them and then grows a dark stalk out of the dead insect's head. And then people eat it. Yum. It grows in alpine regions of the Himalayas, primarily across Tibet, Nepal, Bhutan and India, and can fetch, check this out, and can fetch up to $50,000 per pound, making it much more expensive than gold by weight. Also known as an energy booster and an aphrodisiac, earning it the nickname the Viagra of the Himalayas. Oh, yeah. There's Mika Singh and Tanu Wedza Manu and Jugani. Our second riddle coming up for you. I know I'm going to get comments about it. I know.

0: The football is on. I'm watching it on the screen in the studio here, and it's looking very exciting indeed. Right, okay, so we do our second riddle. We're back in the kitchen. Okay, we are back in the kitchen. I'll give you that. Here we go. Botanically speaking, I'm actually a giant hollow berry, but in the kitchen, I am treated as a crisp structural vegetable. I belong to a famously fiery family, yet I completely lack the chemical weapon that makes my siblings so intimidating. I come in a variety of colours, and when a chef tosses me into hot oil, I don't punish the palate with heat. Instead, I bring a mild, watery sweetness and a distinct crunch, acting as a perfect, colourful sponge for whatever spices surround me. What could this possibly be? What are we talking about? Botanically speaking, I'm actually a giant, hollow berry. But in the kitchen, I am treated as a crisp, structural vegetable. I belong to a famously fiery family, yet I completely lack the chemical weapon that makes my siblings so intimidating. I come in a variety of colours, and when a chef tosses me into hot oil, I don't punish the palate with heat. Instead, I bring a mild, watery sweetness and a distinct crunch, acting as a perfect, colourful sponge for whatever spices surround me. The greatest Asian radio station in the world.
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0: cara, cara, cara, cara, cara. 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
1: Barba Dekho.
0: But who's my hero of the hour? Kala Chashma, Jachida Supriya in the rugby, well done. Aussie, you got it right as well. What up, Aussie? Mistra, you got it too. Mystery. And Mahika, Sheetal and KP in Gloucester, you got it right as well. Bal in London, well done. Mandy, Bermuda and Kings, you got it. Dev Bala in the USA, also with the right answer. Let me give you a part two. Stand by.
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0: It is 18 minutes past 8, okay? So we are looking for something delicious and very versatile and can be enjoyed in so many different ways. 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Here we go, part two. My anatomy is unlike almost any other ingredient in the produce aisle. If you slice past my thick, glossy skin, you will find that I'm mostly made of empty air. A hollow, multi-roomed chamber supported by a single central pillar coated in tiny, pale seeds. And I'm famous for my slow colour evolution, starting my life with a sharp, grassy green bitterness before the sun matures me into a bright, mellow gold or deeply sweet, candy-like red. What am I? 07925-700-270. The Mada Mustakalanda.

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Ronak in Brighton is the only other person who sent me an answer. Everyone's watching the football. It's not an onion. Not an onion, I'm afraid. Let me give you another clue, okay? In Hindi, my name is directly tied to a famous snowy hill station in Himachal Pradesh because British officers loved growing me in the cool mountain climate. In Hindi, my name is directly tied to a famous snowy hill station in Himachal Pradesh because British officers loved growing me in the cool mountain climate there. 07925 700272. One more clue to go, and then I shall reveal all.

0: Sundari, Pritam, Vishal Mishra, Nakash Aziz, Kumar, Anantra Mitra from the film Bhoot Bangla. Jasmine, the answer is not potatoes. Not potatoes. Virin Gloucester, you got it right. Mishtaq, you got it. And Nav, well done. And Mr. Khan, what are you sending me? Oh, it's another gift. It's just another gift. Final clue for you, okay. In Western countries, my name is a combination of two words. The first is a hollow metal instrument you shake to make a ringing sound. All right? And the second is pepper. I'm giving it away now because I'm going to give you the answer after the break. So in Western countries, my name is a combination of two words. The first is a hollow metal instrument you shake to make a ringing sound. And the second is pepper. What is it?
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0: England versus Argentina semi-final is on right now. We are 25 minutes into the match and it is still 0-0. They are having a hydration break at the moment. I can see Messi with a Campa Cola. Bellingham's got a Fanta and there is also a thumbs up. Somebody's got a thumbs up there as well. So there you go. Very exciting match. I'm watching it with the sound off, which is annoying. Come on. We can do. They're both playing well, but I think England have got the upper hand at the moment. I think so.
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0: Mr. Khan thinks it's going to be 3-2 to England. We'll see. Yashi, you got the answer right. I will tell you what it is. Oh, and Jasmine also with the right answer.
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Right, so what have we been looking for? We have been looking for capsicum. Capsicum is the answer, also known as a bell pepper, the instrument that you shake to make a noise. So bell and a pepper, bell pepper, or Shimla Mirch, of course. The area up in, where did I say it was? It was a Snowy Hill Station. There you go. Shimla Mirch. Well done if you...

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0: Let's play. 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Have a listen to this. I'm only going to play you a really short snippet. 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Do you recognize that? Listen again. What do you think?
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Who got the answer right? Let's have a quick look. Mandy Bimilton Keynes obviously got it right. Kalpana in Milton Keynes also with the right answer, and nobody else. Okay, let me give you an extended version of it. Listen to this. You must know by now. You must know. One more. Oh 07925 700 272. Answer coming up in just a few minutes from now, and the trivia question as well. But first of all, it's Adnan Sami.

and Lipstick. Jasmine, you got it right. 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Now, I just saw this song on my screen. I never played it before. It's Shararat, of course, from Dhurandhar. But it's called the Eclipse Audio. It might be Eclipse Audio, it might be a typo, but it says Eclipse Audio. Sounds the same to me, to be honest.

0: sounds exactly the same except for a little bit of reverb on the top end, which I can hear because I've got headphones on here. You probably can't. But anyway, that's the Eclipse audio, the Eclipse mix of Shelares from Durunda. Okay, so what is their time?
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0: 8 minutes to nine is the time. Here is your trivia question. I wonder if anybody's going to get this. Who was the British Prime Minister when man first landed on the moon? Who was the British Prime Minister when man first landed on the moon? That is your question. You can send me a WhatsApp as per usual, or you can wait for me to give you the answer after 9 o'clock. And don't forget, the Tetford Mela coming up this coming Sunday. I will be on stage with Paul Shah. Lots of exciting bands. It's absolutely free. Loads of food and loads of fun. Fun for the whole family. Bring the kids. The weather's supposed to be amazing. This is what I play for you. From the film Bluffmaster. Saina, well done if you got it right.

0: the British Prime Minister when man first landed on the moon? That is your trivia question. Answer coming up. It's in news time.
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2: From the Sky News Centre at 9, England are battling against holders Argentina as they aim to reach the World Cup final for the first time since 1966. Joe Rawson reports from Atlanta.
3: England 0, Argentina 0. It's been intense, it's been physical, and the referee has been busier than the two goalkeepers. A yellow card for each team, Elliot Anderson and Lisandro Martinez. Thomas Tuchel will surely be satisfied with what he's seen so far. England have looked threatening in attack, and so far they've kept the world champions fairly quiet. England 0, Argentina 0.
2: Sir Keir Starmer has pledged to give his wholehearted support to PM in waiting, Andy Burnham. He made the comment at his last Prime Minister's Questions, where he received a standing ovation by hundreds of MPs. Conservative MP Graham Stewart couldn't resist relating the PM's fall from power to the action at the World Cup. He said most of us can only dream of enjoying the success he has.
4: Scoring the winning goal, leading our team to victory. Yet the Prime Minister did it. But politics, like football, is a ruthless game, and he's now been handed a red card by the 400 dodgy referees.
2: A man's been arrested after Reform UK said Nigel Farage had received death threats on social media. Police say a man in his 20s was held on Tuesday on suspicion of sending threatening communications. A 14-year-old boy has been charged with a terrorism offence after police discovered an alleged plan to target two London mosques. Officers say they found a number of documents of concern when the child was arrested. The Home Office has announced police officers in England and Wales will get a 3.5% wage rise. It'll take effect in September, but is lower than the amount recommended by a pay review body. And the release date for Batman Part 2 has been delayed yet again. It'll now premiere in February 2020. Almost 6 years since the first. And that's the latest. I'm Victoria Lawrence.
5: The final part of Late and Live on this Wednesday evening. Raj Guy with you till 10 p.m. Who was a British Prime Minister when man first landed on

0: Sing is King.
1: Yeah. Real cool, right?
0: Oh, thank you. Who was the British Prime Minister when man first landed on the moon? Mihika Sheetal and KP in Gloucester, you got it. Bal in London as well, well done. Who else have we got? Mr. Khan has got the right answer. Dina and Guildford and Mandeep as well. And I think that is it. That is it. The answer was Harold Wilson. Harold Wilson. The Labour leader served as Prime Minister from 1964 to 1970 and officially congratulated the US President Richard Nixon on the Apollo 11 mission's a success once the astronauts safely returned to the commander module. So well done if you got it right. Harold Wilson was the answer we were looking for. Another riddle on the way for you. Our final riddle of the day. We'll be looking for a Bollywood film. There's Atif Aslam and Dekhte Dekhte from the film Batti Gul Meter Chalu.

right, here is your riddle, part one. No clues to start with. Listen very carefully to this. I am a gritty, high-stakes action romance, and my story follows a brilliant, patriotic young student and a cadet who dreams of serving his country. But his life is completely shattered when his parents are brutally murdered during a bank robbery. After a series of systemic justices, and a year in prison for self-defense act, he is forced to shed his innocence. He transforms into Munna, a hardened, feared underworld figure carrying a deep, burning rage in his soul that perfectly matches the film's fiery, corrosive title. What film are we talking about? I'm a gritty, high-stakes action romance, and my story follows a brilliant, patriotic young student and a cadet who dreams of serving his country. But his life is completely shattered when his parents are brutally murdered during a bank robbery. After a series of systemic injustices and a year in prison for a self-defense act, he is forced to shed his innocence. He transforms into Munna, a hardened, feared underworld figure carrying a deep, burning rage in his soul that perfectly matches the film's corrosive title.

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10: This is Sunrise, the UK's biggest.

Sam. Sam in Huddersfield, you're my hero of the hour. Well done. Virling Gloucester, right behind you. Mandy, B. Milton Keynes, you got it. Ozzy, it is not Durander, I'm afraid. Dina in Guildford, you got it right as well. Shamika, absolutely right. Manpreet, you are wrong. Oh my gosh, you're wrong in Basingstoke. Bal in London, you are right. Hold on. Mr. Khan, what are you saying? Yep, you're correct. And Anurag in Pinner with the right answer as well. Part two. I'll give you part two in a short while. I can tell you, though, that the film came out in 1988. It's a romantic action drama film released in 1988. Part two is gonna probably give it away as usual.

0: Anthony Gordon puts one in for England. We are now winning 1-0 against Argentina. 55 minutes into the match. Shabash, Berta. Shabash. Okay, who else has got it right? Let's have a quick look. Bear with me a second while I change screens. And I can't find it. Here, no, I can't find it still. It's moved. It has moved. It is there. Okay. Everyone's... Everyone on the screen is saying, England scored, England scored. Congratulations, England. Yeah, fantastic. Okay, part two. So we're looking for a 1988 romantic action drama film. Part two for you. While my hero fights his way through the underworld, my leading lady is trapped in a different kind of prison. She's a highly talented college student forced to perform as a cabaret dancer in seedy nightclubs to pay off the massive debts of her abusive alcoholic father, who ruthlessly exploits her talent. Despite the grim circumstances, their enduring love story serves as the emotional heart of the chaotic, action-packed world in this film. And my dramatic climax brings together a terrifying gangster named Lottia Patan, a high-octane rescue mission and a final emotional release. A built-up vengeance.
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0: 18 minutes past 9 is the time.

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What film are we looking for?

0: Musty. Finger Linga England. Right, final clue for you. 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My hero is backed up by his cocky, loyal partner in crime, Bubbon, which became the breakout role for the actor Chunky Pandey. What film are we looking for? Answer after this.
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0: 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The score right now, 1-0 to England with 63 minutes into the match. 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
0: What's the name of the film we're looking for? There's Zab. Yep, well done if you got it right. 1988 romantic action drama film. Anil Kapoor, Madhuri Dixit, Anupam Kher, Chunky.

si chiama le socia One Love, from the film Rocked. 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

0: Who got it right? D9 Guildford, you're my hero of the hour. Mandy from Milton Keynes, you got it too. Jasmine, well done. Nirala, a very good evening to you. Right, the answer coming up and straight after this, a break. 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
0: 9:44 is the time. The time for Raj Guy to leave the building. Thank you so much for your company today. I know many of you are watching the football. It's been fun, though. It's been fun. I'll be back tomorrow evening, my usual time, 7 p.m. I'm also here Saturday night, sitting in from Nads, 7 to 10. And on Sunday, the Tetford Mela. I'll see you guys there if you can make it. It'll be fun. It'll be great to see you there. I'll be up on stage with Paul Shaw. Enjoy the rest of your evening. Enjoy the rest of the football. Come on, England. You can do it. Just a few minutes left to go. Until the next time, take care of yourselves. Good night. And God bless.

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0: 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On AM in London and nationwide on DAB, this is Sunrise News.
1: England have been trying to get past holders Argentina to reach the World Cup final for the first time since 1966. Joe Rawson is in Atlanta.
2: It looks like it's going to be 60 years of hurt and counting for England after another comeback from the brink by the holders. Anthony Gordon had the three lines ahead, but Enzo Fernandez equalised it. And then in stoppage time, Lautaro Martinez headed in from a messy cross. Argentina once again the thorn in England's side when it comes to World Cup knockout matches. We're deep into added time. It's England 1, Argentina 2.
1: Keir Starmer has set out his achievements in government during his final Prime Minister's questions. He said under his leadership there have been improvements to the NHS and investment in tackling child poverty. The outgoing PM says he's proud to leave the country better than he found it, and he received a standing ovation from hundreds of MPs as he left the dispatch box.
3: To all those in the gallery and all across the country who struggle to be seen or heard, you're the reason I came into politics. To my wife and children, I love you. Goodbye.
1: The Metropolitan Police say a man has been arrested on suspicion of sending threatening communications to a Member of Parliament. Reform UK says a threat was made on social media in May to shoot Nigel Farage. Two asylum seekers have been jailed for raping a woman on Brighton Beach in October. Ibrahim Al-Shaif from Egypt and Abdullah Ahmadi from Iran were each sentenced to 21 years at Hove Crown Court. From September, police officers in England and Wales will get a 3.5% wage rise, but it's 9% lower than the increase recommended by a pay review body. And visiting museums and heading to the cinema could apparently help delay our biological ageing. Researchers claim it can be comparable to frequent exercise. That's the latest. I'm Victoria Lawrence.
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2: I'm not sure why it does that. I clip it and then it doesn't let me clip it.
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0: Mudhoo's Mayfair at the Dilly has reopened its doors with a stunning new makeover, with a brand new spectacular bar and lounge, which will make you gasp. Wow! The main dining room follows on taking your breath away as you enter this palatial setting. It's not just the restaurant which has had a makeover, the menu has too. As well as the Mudhoo's classics, try some of the delicious newcomers, Saag Bharata, butter chicken chops and the delightful Nimbu fish. Or just relax in the bar lounge area with the baby grand piano playing, sipping a cocktail or two, where we will also be offering a smaller plates menu. Mudhoo's Mayfair at the Dilly, open daily for dinner. 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
2: From the Sky News Centre at 11. England have crashed out of the World Cup at the semi-final stage against holders Argentina. Joe Rawson reports from Atlanta.
3: It's 60 years of hurt and counting for England after another comeback from the brink by Argentina. Anthony Gordon had the three lines ahead, but with England trying to shut up shop, Enzo Fernandez equalised. And then in stoppage time, Lautaro Martinez headed in the winner from a Lionel Messi cross. Tears of joy from the holders at the end. Tears of sadness from the three Lions. They've fallen at the semi-final stage again, and it's Argentina who will face Spain in Sunday's final. England 1, Argentina 2.
2: Meanwhile, these fans at the stadium are finding the result hard to come to terms with.
4: We should have brought on our attackers sooner, and maybe we'd have gone to extra time and things would have been different.
5: We had it at 1-0. And then we sat back.
6: Oh, I was really sad when we lost. It was devastating.
2: England will face France on Saturday in the third-place playoff in Miami. In other news, Sir Keir Starmer has pledged to give his wholehearted support to PM-in-waiting Andy Burnham. He made the comment at his last Prime Minister's questions, where he received a standing ovation from his own MPs. The outgoing PM said under his leadership, there have been improvements to the NHS and investment in tackling child poverty. The Metropolitan Police say a man has been arrested on suspicion of sending threatening communications to a Member of Parliament. Reform UK says a threat was made on social media in May to shoot Nigel Farage. Two asylum seekers have been jailed for 21 years for raping a woman on Brighton Beach last October. A third man who filmed it was given an 18-and-a-half-year term. And the release date for Batman Part 2 has been delayed yet again. It'll now premiere in February 2028, almost 6 years since the first film. That's the latest. I'm Stevie Shillinglaw.

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2: From the Sky News Centre at midnight, England have suffered a disappointing World Cup semi-final defeat to holders Argentina. Joe Rawson was watching the game in Atlanta.
3: Thomas Tuchel said he'll take responsibility for his tactical approach after England suffered World Cup semi-final heartbreak to all rivals Argentina. With them ahead through an Anthony Gordon goal, he made defensive substitutions with the holders scoring two late goals to win 2-1. Supporters here in Atlanta left disappointed.
4: We should have brought on our attackers sooner and maybe we'd have gone to extra time and things would have been different.
5: It was devastating.
3: The royal family have sent their commiserations to the England team. It'll be Argentina against Spain in the final on Sunday.
2: Meanwhile, there has been criticism of the winner's celebration. The players took a banner from a supporter that read, "The Falkland Islands are Argentine," which could see them punished for breaking FIFA rules. Argentina has long claimed Britain took control of the Falklands in 1833 through an illegal act. In other news, Sir Keir Starmer has signed off from his last Prime Minister's questions.
6: To all those in the gallery and all across the country who struggle to be seen or heard, you're the reason I came into politics. To my wife and children, I love you. Goodbye.
2: The outgoing PM says he's proud to leave the country better than he found it. He's also promised his wholehearted support to his successor, Andy Burnham. The United States says it's launched a second round of strikes against Iran. America's military is targeting Iranian military assets it claims are threatening vessels in the Strait of Hormuz. A 14-year-old's been charged over an alleged plan to target two mosques in Sutton in South London. We can't name him because of his age, but he'll be in court later this morning. And visiting museums and heading to the cinema could apparently help delay our biological aging. Researchers claim the impact of engaging with culture can be comparable to frequent exercise. That's the latest.
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0: 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Pepe's Piri Piri proudly presents the sensational Queen of Bollywood Beats, Neha Kakkar, live in concert. And joining the madness, Tony Kakkar. 11th of October 2026, live at the iconic OVO Arena Wembley. 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
7: From the Sky News Centre at 1. England's World Cup dream has been shattered by a 2-1 semi-final defeat to holders Argentina. Anthony Gordon had given the Three Lions the lead in the second half, but they conceded twice late on in Atlanta. Manager Thomas Tuchel says the momentum of the game seemed to change after his side had gone ahead.
8: Argentina played with more risk, played with more rhythm, played with a feeling maybe that they have nothing to lose anymore, which freed them up and hold us back, because we obviously played suddenly with a feeling that we have a lot to lose.
7: The supporters in Atlanta say the result is tough to take.
9: I'm so gutted that we then decided to defend a lead. We left Messi completely free for the entire game.
10: Bringing on a lot of defenders was, we're asking for it, I'm afraid.
11: They totally destroyed us sort of coming forward, and it was gut-wrenching.
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